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I'm Casper, and now that it's August, which I know I can't believe it, next month is our 2026 iHeartRadio Music Festival. 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

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And let's wind this weekend down with your favorite song. 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Let me know what you want on. I'll get working on that. And Nicole, playing your song right now. Thank you for having us on tonight.

0: Hey, it's Zuko and Kayla. 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
1: I'm Casper. Hannah, thank you for listening tonight. We're finding out what the latest time is that you'll leave your house willingly on a weeknight. What's it for you?
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Columbus is number one for new country, 92.3 WCOL. And what's the latest you will leave your house willingly on a weeknight? Not the weekend, on a weeknight. I'll just say for me, it used to be a lot later than it is now, that's for sure. Think about it. We'll discuss here coming up in the next 10 minutes. Let me tell

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0: Hey, Zuko and Kayla, hope you're having a great Sunday. 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

We'd love hearing from you on the TalkBack mic on the iHeart app. Whatever you want to hear tonight, let me know just by tapping the red TalkBack microphone on the iHeart app. Make your request right there. Julie checked in on the TalkBack mic, playing her song right now. Working on yours, too. I'll get it on coming up.

92.3 WCOL. I'm Casper. How about some good news tonight? You heard about the mom that used a gas pump to ward off someone trying to kidnap her kid? I'm going to run this story down for you. It's crazy if you haven't heard it yet. That's coming up in the next

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92.3 WCOL. And what's a food that you can confidently say you could eat it 3 days in a row and not get sick of it at all? Is there any kind of food like that for you? Think about it. We'll discuss coming up here in the next 10 minutes.

0: Columbus is number one for new country, 92.3 WCOL. 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

moving on. 92.3 WCOL, Columbus's number one for new country. I'm Casper. It's back tomorrow. The cash contest back for the last week for now. This is it. 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
1: And think back to summertime when you were a kid. What is something you used to love to do back then in the summertime that now, yeah, it's not so much. 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What would that be for you? 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
1: 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I'm Casper. 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We're finding out what summer activity you loved as a kid, but not so much now as an adult. 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
7: Happy Monday, everybody. Welcome to show number 1669. It's After Midnight. I'm your host, Granger Smith. So glad to be with you. Look, I've got some good news coming up. I want to read for you, so hang tight for that. I've also got some Nashville news. Ann Hudson's got stories about your favorite stars out there in Nashville. All this here with a whole bunch of good country music to play for you. And we're starting the work week off together, and that's a good thing. We're After Midnight.

92.3 WCOL. Hey, good way to get your Monday going? How about with some good news? I got something to share with you coming up in two songs. Hang tight.

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2: 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Not everyone sleeps at night. Some of us think, some of us drive, some of us pray. Granger's with you through it all. Thanks for being a part of the After Midnight family.

92.3 WCOL. So I got a topic I want to discuss next hour. I want to hear from you on this. What did you do as a kid, maybe some trouble you got into, that you got away with? Call me. We'll talk next hour. 866-607-8383.

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1: I just wanted to tell you, regardless of what you guys are getting paid, it isn't enough. 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

Jason Aldean. It ain't nothing but a review town. I Heart Lady A. I don't know why you don't take me downtown anymore. 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
1: Ann Hudson is with us. She's got stories about her favorite stars in Nashville. What you got, Ann?
2: Yes, one of country music's biggest sing-along songs just crossed 1 billion streams. Think about that for a minute. And Darius Rucker, the perfect person there to help him celebrate. I'll explain coming up in your Nashville News next.

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1: So Darius Rucker is officially the newest member of Spotify's Billions Club. His version of Wagon Wheel has now been streamed more than 1 billion times on Spotify. Can you believe that? So of course, he received a Billions Club plaque right before performing at Red Rocks. He said that he just never imagined that Wagon Wheel would still mean this much to people all these years later. And he promised that he'll just keep singing it as long as people want him to. So
2: that's incredible. Do you guys know how that song came about with him?
1: No, but isn't Medicine Red? What, no.
2: Yeah, no, you're right. He was at his son's middle school play, and they sang Wagon Wheel, Old Crow Medicine Show.
1: There it is.
2: And he heard that song. A lot of us had heard that song before.
3: Sure.
2: But not him. He heard it and he called his producer, Frank Rogers, who was a producer along with me as well. And he held up the phone and he was like, "You heard this song?" And Frank was like, "Yeah." He's like, "This is a smash. We got to record it." And so they did. And obviously that was a very good idea by Darius.
3: I'd never heard that story. Yeah. Wow.
1: Neither. Wow. Dropping the knowledge, Granger.
2: Yeah, some good ears on
3: Darius.
2: Without
3: the snap, but you dropped it, yeah.
2: Yeah.
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2: Welcome to Monday, everybody. It's After Midnight. Hour number two means whatever the reason you're up late or up early, I'm glad you're with me. Granger Smith here, your host. I've got this topic. What did you do as a kid that you got away with? You got a story you want to share with me on that? Let me know. 866-607-8383. I've also got old Earl Dibbles Jr., the country boy, coming in here with a dumb criminal story. It's hour number two. It's After Midnight. Let's go.

KCOL, Columbus's number one for new country. Okay, we're going to talk about this in two songs, but I want you to call me. What did you do as a kid that you got away with? 866-607-8383.

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1: Hey, Granger, my name is Cody. I'm calling from Tulsa, Oklahoma. Just calling to see how you are doing. Hope you're having a great night. Have a good one.
0: Appreciate you, Cody. Thank you for calling, brother.

92.3 WCOL. You know, many women would probably love when a man would just pick up a little, but not when the man breaks into your house, cleans, and then watches you sleep. This is a true story. 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
1: Whether you're on the road, on the job, or you just can't sleep, Granger Smith is right here with you. 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
1: I'm Earl Dibbles Jr. I'm a country boy. I'm an honest boy, too, and crime don't pay. I got a story to prove it. There's a fellow in Iowa that's been nabbed after breaking into a woman's home and doing some light organizing while he was watching her sleep. The woman, who didn't want to be identified, says she woke up from sleeping on the couch when the man bumped her knee. She was immediately asking, "Hey, who are you?" To which he answered, "Hey, I'm the guy who dropped you off last night." The woman added, "At that point, I knew he wasn't no friend of the kids or nothing." So my question still remains as to why he entered the house, lined up some of them shoes next to the couch, and then made off with a pair of woman's socks. That's weird and dumb.
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What did you do as a kid that you got away with? 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
7: Hey, thanks for starting Monday here with me on After Midnight. Y'all, so grateful for you third shifters listening to the show, making this America's favorite radio program, and keeping America rolling 24-7. That's what you do on this third shift. I'm Granger Smith, your host. I'm going to talk about some things that went down on this day in history coming up. I've got a little list I want to read for you. Plus some Nashville news with Ann Hudson, stories about your favorite stars out there in Nashville. All of this coming up real soon, so don't go anywhere.

92.3 WCOL. Okay, I don't really want to say the name of the song, much less sing it, because it's going to be stuck in our heads for the rest of the day. But I do have some news on a very popular dance craze from 1996 that happened on this day, coming up in history, plus some other things. Hang tight for two songs.

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92.3 WCOL, Columbus's number one for new country. I talked about this last hour, and I still want to hear from you on this. What did you do, maybe some trouble you got into as a kid, that you got away with? 866-607-8383.

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1: It's Jeff in Kentucky. Hope you have a great day, Granger. Thanks for the music and the talk. Have a blessed day.
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0: 92.3 WCOL, Columbus's number one for new country. We have Ann Hudson in the studio with stories about her favorite starts out there in Nashville. We call this segment Nashville News. What you got, Ann?
1: Yeah, I was so shocked by this. After 40 years and some of country music's most recognizable songs, one legendary group is finally getting its own night at the Ryman. I'll tell you about that coming up in your Nashville News.

0: Here's what's new in Nashville. Here's Ann Hudson.
1: Did you know that Shenandoah has never headlined the Ryman Auditorium? How on earth is that even possible? I mean, they have been together for 40 years, icons of the 80s and the 90s country, and they're only just now headlining the Ryman. Now, they've played the Ryman before, just have never headlined. So it's finally happening for them. That show is happening on October 28th. The show is going to celebrate four decades of Shenandoah with music, memories, and a few surprises. And tickets are available now on Ryman's website.
2: I would love to go to that show.
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1: go
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1: Marty up.
2: I would love to hear Two Dozen Roses in the Ryman.
3: Yep, I agree.
1: Yes,
2: but in their defense, when it sounds so crazy that they've never done that, they did take off like almost 20 years of that. So they were kind of in divorce mode for a while.
1: That's true. Yeah. That's true. But Marty's so cute. I always see him in different things that we do. He's just like so sweet.
2: He is so sweet.
1: Snuggle him.
2: I won't say that, but
1: in a sweet way, like a Marty hug.
2: Yeah.
1: He's cute.
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8: Monday morning, third shifters, thanks for getting the week started with us. It's After Midnight. I'm glad to be here right alongside you, Granger Smith here, your host of After Midnight, asking this question of the hour. What is your hometown famous for? Maybe who is your hometown famous for? Everybody's got something. What is yours? 866-607-8383. After that, we got Earl Dibbles Jr. coming in here with a dumb criminal story. And always, of course, I've got a long list of good country music to play for you. Hang tight. Hour number four of After Midnight starts right now.

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What happens after midnight? 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
1: Hi, my name is Frida. I work the night shift at a retirement resort community in Tucson, Arizona, and I'm just calling to say good morning.
0: Thank you so much, Rita. I appreciate your good work, and I'm glad you listen to After Midnight while you do it.

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So you've seen those Google Street View cars, right? Well, have you ever seen one in a high-speed chase with the cops? Hang on. Earl has got this dumb criminal story he's going to share next.

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1: I'm Earl Dibbles Jr. I'm a country boy. I'm an honest boy, too, and crime don't pay. I got a story to prove it. You seen that Google Street View cars running around, right? Well, one in Indiana just went full throttle recently, hitting speeds of 120 miles an hour in a wild chase. It ended in a splash in the creek. The guy behind the wheel kicked things off when he was spotted in that old Google car zooming down the road. This kicked off with a chase with a cop, and he refused to pull over. This little game of cat and mouse spanned two counties before he eventually lost control and crashed through a guardrail, landing himself in a creek. That's a lot wetter than the jail, but a whole lot more dumb. Shoot.
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0: From the heart of the Hill Country in Texas, to the factories back home, to the truckers keeping this great country rolling.
3: Crack it up.
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6: Monday, early risers. Welcome to After Midnight with me, Granger Smith, your host. Hey, I've got some good news to kick your Monday off with, plus some Nashville news. Doesn't necessarily have to be good, but it's news about your favorite stars out there in Nashville and what they're up to. Ann Hudson's got you covered on that. Hey, I'm glad you're here. Thank you for making this America's favorite radio program.

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Hey, good way to get your Monday going? How about with some good news? I got something to share with you coming up in two songs. Hang tight.

92.3 WCOL, Columbus's number one for new country. Last hour, I asked this question, what is your hometown famous for? 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
2: 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At least you're not alone.
1: We're here with you. 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

0: 92.3 WCOL, Columbus's number one for new country. Ann Hudson is with us. She's got stories about her favorite stars in Nashville. What you got, Ann?
1: Yes, one of country music's biggest sing-along songs just crossed 1 billion streams. Think about that for a minute. And Darius Rucker had the perfect person there to help him celebrate. I'll explain coming up in your Nashville News next.

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1: Listen, this isn't just a show. It's a community. 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Hang with us till sunrise here on After Midnight with Granger Smith.

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1: So Darius Rucker is officially the newest member of Spotify's Billions Club. His version of Wagon Wheel has now been streamed more than 1 billion times on Spotify. Can you believe that? So of course, he received a Billions Club plaque right before performing at Red Rocks. He said that he just never imagined that Wagon Wheel would still mean this much to people all these years later. And he promised that he'll just keep singing it as long as people want him to. So
2: that's incredible. Do you guys know how that song came about with him?
1: No, but isn't Medicine Red? What? No.
2: Yeah. Wow. No, you're right. He was at his son's middle school play, and they sang Wagon Wheel, Old Crow Medicine Show.
1: There it is.
2: And he heard that song. A lot of us had heard that song before.
3: Sure.
2: But not him. He heard it and he called his producer, Frank Rogers, who was a producer along with me as well. And he held up the phone and he was like, "You heard this song?" And Frank was like, "Yeah." He's like, "This is a smash. We got to record it." And so they did. And obviously that was a very good idea by Darius.
3: I'd never heard that story. Yeah. Wow.
1: Neither. Wow. Dropping the knowledge, Granger.
2: Yeah. Some good ears on Darius.
3: Without a snap, but you dropped it. Yeah.
2: Yeah.
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1: 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Guaranteed human.

0: I guess we got to throw out the question. If you're going to really talk about what you're going to talk about, we got to throw out the question on, have you ever spent someone else's money without realizing it?
1: I mean, I did that yesterday, yes, but it's because I had to switch bank account cards because I was buying groceries and I needed to use our savings that we had.
0: Which a lot of people are doing, I read. A lot of people are having to tap into savings, which we don't really even have savings. I got my checking account and my 401k.
1: When I say savings, it was money we moved to another checking account because we have certain cards on it.
0: Right.
1: So USA Today says people are finding alternate ways just to pay for groceries, and 5% bought them with cash from a payday advance loan, and 35% paid with them with a credit card. I mean, all of the grocery shopping that I did yesterday was on a credit card or was cash that I just got from the weekend. And I had to spend it all. And that's just for people doing it because it reveals that food costs have risen 2.7% since June of last year. So the cost of fruits and veggies have gone up 5%. Meat, poultry, and eggs went up 2%. And cereal is even over 2%. I saw the cost of cereal and I was like, oh, buy one, get one free. $5 a box on just the name brand cereal. I was like, this is ridiculous. So we got the Lucky Pirate something.
0: We went to the store Saturday. I don't normally go to the store with my wife because I'm not going to say why. I'll tell you why off the air. Then you can tell me what to say on the air. She'll be mad at me if I say why. But anyway, we were shopping and she showed me these protein pretzels that she likes.
1: Yeah.
0: They were like $10.
1: Yeah, I know.
0: Just because they have a little logo on the front that says like 10 grams of protein. So you feel like you're getting somewhat of a healthy snack. Yeah. And it's $10 for like, I'm going to count 30 maybe pretzels, tiny
1: That's
0: pretzels.
1: It. I cannot go into a grocery store anymore. It overwhelms me now. You're trying to like budget costs and do coupons. I only have to do it online. Everyone's like, oh, you're bougie. You get delivery and stuff. I'm like, no, it's next day delivery. It's like included in what I have. With your rewards points and stuff.
0: Well, I think Kroger, ordering online Meijer, like you do, definitely keeps you from the wandering eye.
1: It does. My only wandering is if it's like, what's the weekly ad? I'm like, oh, like pork tenderloin. Do I have a ton of meat in the freezer? Yeah, but it was buy one, get one free. So I said, okay, I'm going to freeze both of these and have them for later.
0: Right.
1: Like that's what I do now. But I mean, it's true. And then I accidentally, because I was switching to my credit card because it was a bulk pickup or bulk delivery that's still not at my house right now. I switched credit cards and somehow the account went to my dad's credit card. And so
0: your dad bought your groceries without knowing?
1: I did send a text later. I said, I accidentally just used it. Whose card ends in this one? And he goes, you're welcome. And I was like, now, is he really saying that or is that a joke? Like, I mean, because it was a hefty amount.
0: So maybe it got delivered to his house since you used his car.
1: I checked all of that this morning. My delivery is 12 hours late.
0: But when you use a credit card... And it asks you the billing address. You would have to put your father's address in for the billing. And it may have delivered to his address.
1: But the delivery says my house. And it says now it's done at the club. It just hasn't been picked up. Oh. I said, what? So do I got to go to the club and get my groceries now? Is that where we're going?
0: Got to go to the club to get my groceries.
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0: is our Monday morning anthem. It's Marchesa. It sure is Monday. 5:36 with Zuko and Kayla. Here is your early morning Mind Meter trivia question. On average, a person under the age of 35 does this for about 3.5 hours a day. And I guarantee there is somebody doing it right now. And both Kayla and I are doing it right now.
1: We are?
0: Yep, we're doing it right now.
1: This very second?
0: Right at this very second. We're doing it right now.
1: Okay.
0: The average person under the age of 35 does this for about 3.5 hours a day. What are we talking about? 614-821-WCOL or 800-899-WCOL. 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

0: Luke Holmes and BYU on 92.3 WCOL. It is 5:40 on your Monday with Zuko and Kayla. Here's your early morning mind bender trivia question. On average, a person under the age of 35 does this for about 3.5 hours a day. And a clue I gave you is that Kayla and I are both doing it right now at this very moment. And even Kayla's like, what?
1: I know. Like, what am I doing?
0: What is it? We'll see if somebody gets the right answer. Let's start with line three. Hi, WCOL. Who's this?
2: It's Frank.
0: Would you say Frank?
2: Yeah.
0: What's going on, Frank? You having a good Monday so far?
2: I'm getting off.
0: Oh, yeah. Frank already put in the time. Way to go, Frank.
2: Yeah.
0: All right. What do you think What do you think the answer is for the mindbender?
2: I say coffee.
0: Ooh, that's a good guess. Because we are both drinking coffee right now. But
1: I just burnt
0: it's
1: my tongue on my coffee at the moment.
0: Kayla made coffee, put it in her Yeti, and she's like, oh my gosh, I made this 2 hours ago. And it's still hot. I'm like, well, that's like what a Yeti's supposed to do, Kayla.
1: I just thought I'd get a little bit of a cool down.
0: Glad after all these years, you finally figured out that Yetis are supposed to keep your coffee warm.
1: I know.
0: Well, Frank, thanks for listening, man. Go get some rest.
2: All right,
0: we'll see you. Hi, WCOL. Oop, they hung up. Hi, WCOL. Who's this?
3: Charles.
0: Charles, what do you think the answer is for the mind bender?
3: Have headphones in.
0: What's that?
1: Have headphones in.
0: Headphones in. That's right.
1: Oh, okay.
0: The average person under the age of 35 wears headphones for about 3.5 hours a day.
1: That's why we're deaf.
0: Whether they're gaming or just listening to music or whatever it is they're doing. I mean, it certainly makes sense. We have ours in, I think, for longer than 3.5 hours a day, but... Hey, we've got for you a 4-pack of tickets for the Ohio State Fair. You can get out there and take the family out there and enjoy the fair. All right, hang on the line. Thanks for listening. Columbus weather. All right, it's 5:42. Andrew Buck Michael joins us on your Monday morning. Good morning, Buck.
4: Good morning.
0: Good morning. Feels pretty good out there this morning so far.
4: Yeah, humidity is going to keep dropping today, so it's actually going to feel a little bit more comfortable today than what it did over the weekend with noticeably cooler conditions through today and into tonight. So if you want to open up the windows to the house, we do get kind of warm today, up to a high around 82. But tonight we drop down to around 60 in Columbus, 50s in the outlying areas for a nice cool night. Great sleeping weather if you open up the windows. We'll have a light breeze out of the north today with mostly sunny skies. Tomorrow we start to warm up a little bit more in the afternoon, 86. Still mostly sunny tomorrow, so we've got great weather today and tomorrow. And then we got a few isolated pop-up showers and storms Wednesday and Thursday. The best chance of that's looking to be more south and eastern part of the state. Only about a 40% chance of rain for Wednesday and Thursdays. We get up to 88 each day. The best chance of rain out of the next 7 days is going to be Friday. Cold front swings through. That'll drop our high temperatures back down to about 84 on Friday. So today and tomorrow we're dry, and the best chance of rain out of the next seven, Friday. I'm ABC 6 First One Meteorologist Andrew Buck Michael on 92.3 WCOL.
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11: Come on. It's showtime.
0: Welcome to your Monday, August 3rd, the 215th day of the year. It is Watermelon Day. How can you tell if a watermelon is going to be good, Kayla? Do you know?
12: At the bottom, if it's a little more yellow, like it's sat
0: where
12: longer,
0: it's been sitting?
12: Where it's been sitting, that's what I heard. Is it? Is that
0: I also
12: true?
0: Heard if the stripes are further apart from each other.
12: Oh, I did not know that.
0: That's
12: one.
0: Also a sign that the watermelon is ripe and really good and ready to eat.
12: So what is this movie, this quote from? I carried a watermelon.
0: I don't know.
12: Dirty Dancing.
0: Oh, that's Dirty Dancing?
12: When she first meets Johnny and goes into the cabin.
0: I carried a watermelon.
12: I carried a watermelon.
0: All right, it's also Big Forehead Day.
12: Oh my gosh, that's a real day?
0: That's a real thing.
12: That's funny.
0: It's funny because I've always had a high hairline when I had hair. And I remember back in grade school, there was couple of times where dudes would be like, what's up there, forehead? You know, kids are just so mean.
12: When it's like, you don't have a forehead, you have a five head, is what a lot of people say,
0: yeah,
12: too.
0: Yeah, exactly. Yeah. A five head. And it's also Clean Your Floors Day. So maybe a day to clean your floors. Notables on this date in history. On this date in 1492, Christopher Columbus set sail from Spain on a voyage that would take him to the present-day Americas.
12: Yeah, what is it, 1492, Columbus sailed the ocean blue.
0: Yep.
12: I don't remember what's after that.
0: I don't know either. on this date in 1900, Firestone was founded. On this date in 1999, Patsy Cline received a star on the Hollywood Walk of Fame. On this date in 2010, Brett Favre retired for a third time. I think he retired. Was that his final time? I think he retired three times, and then he was finally done. Some guys just, you know, they don't know. Like, what's his name? Sam, what's the one that's coming back? The, out in L.A. for the Rams?
12: Who's coming? Oh, wait.
0: The defensive guy that was really good.
12: From Cleveland?
0: No, not Cleveland.
12: Oh.
0: The guy was so good. He retired a couple of years ago. Or maybe it was like the year before last he retired. And he's talking about coming out of retirement.
12: Oh, Aaron Donald.
0: Aaron Donald. I want to say Sam Darnold, but that's a quarterback.
12: Because of Myles Garrett was one thing.
0: Yeah.
12: He wanted to do it with him.
0: Gosh,
12: yeah.
0: How incredible would that be? Those two are on the same defensive line. Oh, that's not going to be good.
12: It's been interesting football news this weekend between that and Baker.
0: Yeah.
12: Demanding a release.
0: Yeah.
12: Watch out, Cleveland. Just kidding.
0: I know. I don't know.
12: They're paying him anyways. Just kidding.
0: Yeah, I know. On this date in 2017, the New England Patriots celebrated Tom Brady's 40th birthday by bringing goats to training camp. And because he was the GOAT, greatest of all time, so they celebrated his 40th by bringing a bunch of goats to training camp. And it is Tom Brady's birthday. He's 49 today. Swimmer Ryan Lochte is 42. Evangeline Lilly from Lost is 47. Jay Cutler from bodybuilding fame is 53 today. James Hetfield. Is it Hatfield or Hetfield? It's spelled H-E-T. I think it's Hetfield from Metallica. We should ask your dad. He would know. He has a birthday today. James Hetfield is 63 today. So many good songs from Metallica. This is one of the biggest. Isaiah Washington, 63, Martha Stewart, 85, and Martin Sheen is 86 today.
12: Oh my goodness, Martha Stewart and Martin Sheen have the same birthday?
0: Martha Stewart and Martin Sheen, does that surprise you?
12: I don't know why it does, it's not related. It's the Queen's birthday, Martha Stewart.
0: In Martha Stewart.
12: In the Food Network
0: in the
12: world.
0: Food, yeah, in the food world.
12: Yeah.
0: Yeah, she's 85 and Martin Sheen's 86, so they're close in age. How was your weekend, Kayla?
12: It was a good weekend. It was a very busy weekend for us. We had the final night of cheer camp on Friday. And oh my gosh, Kayla got the small town feels for this one. Because all of the girls, it was K through 6, go onto the field at Marysville High School, Impact Stadium. And they do their whole cheer on the field. And we're in the bleachers watching. I was also that mom, like, on the end, I can't see her. I don't know where Gracie is. And so I go all the way to the other end where she was. Then they walk out to the middle of the field. I was like, oh, I didn't need to make a big scene trying to walk through 500 people in the middle of the bleachers to go see them. So it was really cute. She did her cheers and then and has this high kick thing, and it was a lot of fun. So we did that, and then we took the girls out for chips and cheese, as we call it when we go get Mexican for dinner. They just eat chips and cheese.
0: I love chips and cheese.
12: I know. We
0: it
12: do, too.
0: It is so good.
12: And I've taught my girls, I do where you have your own little salsa and own little queso. So you do the salsa on your chip, then the queso, and then eat it. Like I like the both dips. And Saturday, we hosted a birthday party day for my daughter. So she will be 6 on the 6th. So on Thursday's her 6th birthday. And first, we hosted her friends over for a K-pop Demon Hunter's birthday. They had all the hair. They had the purple roomy hair. They had the patterns tattooed all over themselves, the derpy tiger. And it was great planning, I thought, from me, because I was like, okay, we're going to have the bounce house outside. We're going to have all these activities inside. It'll go back and forth. Well, the rain started at the beginning of the party. So then all the girls wanted to do, 15 of them, was sit in the front room and just watch everyone getting their hair and makeup done. I was like, kids, this is a two-hour party.
0: Yeah.
12: And this is going to take the whole 2 hours for at least every
0: for
12: girl
0: everybody to get, their, makeup
12: to get
0: done.
12: Their hair and makeup done. My mom was wonderful. She did the braids and the glitter. And my cousin Paige, she's going to school at Paul Mitchell. So she did, and she did all the makeup and all the...
0: That's cool.
12: And I went in. I was like, I can help. Like, I have the stencils. They're like, no, we want Paige to do it. So I did do some of the girls' hairs to try to help. But Gracie had fun. And then we thought that that having our family over later that night, because I'm like, oh, we have the decorations and food. Let's just knock it all out. I'm not doing that again. One, it's like, I said, come over after 4:30, and thinking that would work, because I thought then we had our friends who were straggling, and I was like, you can stay. I was like, people are going to show up earlier. People are going to show up later. And Gracie got roller skates for her birthday.
0: Like roller skates, not roller blades?
12: Yes,
0: are roller blades still in style?
12: They are, but for a 6-year-old, the girl's already got a big old bruise on her tailbone, but she has every other safety feature, because she loved roller skating at these birthday parties she went to. So my mom, of course, took that to heart when Gracie told her she wanted roller skates, and she got roller skates from Gigi and put those babies on and went outside. And she did not do bad, but then she wanted to fall, like, because she had the hand... Did you have the hand pads? We had the hand pads later on, like when I was older.
0: Any of that stuff.
12: And then the elbow pads and the knee pads and the helmet to match. So she like wanted to fall so she could fall on those things. But that's a learning process. I said, honey, let's get your training wheels off here in a week after camp, and we'll practice those riding without training wheels on your bike. And then we can do the roller skates. So yesterday we had a birthday party hangover is what it felt like. I took all the girls to church. I was like, we're not doing a darn thing today. And I really just putzed around the house cleaning up the birthday party stuff.
0: At least
12: and that
0: you
12: was
0: did
12: about
0: that.
12: It. You didn't even do any of that?
0: I did nothing yesterday.
12: What was yours like then?
0: My weekend was good. Friday, we just kind of chilled out around the house. I watched that movie, 72 Hours with Kevin Hart. It's like been the number one movie on Netflix.
12: Yeah.
0: I mean, it's kind of like, if you like raunchy comedies, that's it. Yeah.
12: Okay.
0: I watched that Friday, and then Saturday, my dad, we had my dad's birthday party at our house, and we thought we were going to get rained out. Like, everybody comes over, everybody swims, and we're like, oh my gosh, it's raining, we're not going to be able to swim or whatever.
12: Yeah.
0: No one's going to want to be outside. We're all going to be stuck in the house, which my nephews swam, but they... Only for a little bit. So we were in the house for the most part.
12: Did you go swimming?
0: No, I didn't swim. Mm-hmm. I never swim. I haven't been in my pool at all.
12: I don't get it. Did you get the pool for
0: everyone else? I went out there Friday and cleaned it out. And what's that?
12: Did you get the pool for everyone else?
0: Pretty much.
12: Okay.
0: Yeah. I mean, pretty much. Everyone else is happy, so I'm happy.
12: Okay.
0: But yeah, I had a good party for my dad. And then yesterday, I got up, came downstairs, made a cup of coffee, sat on the couch. I watched Aerial America for like 3 hours.
12: Oh, you did. Is that the one Tom Hanks voices or the one that Kevin Costner does?
0: No, neither one of them are involved with that, I don't believe.
12: Oh.
0: Basically,
12: you are an old man.
0: Yeah,
12: now.
0: That's exactly what I thought, too.
12: They
0: had like, when I turned it on, it was like West Virginia. And they're like talking about all the cool things in West Virginia. And it's all done while the shooting like a aerial view of things. I know. And then the next one was about Hollywood and all the different parts of the country that have been staples inside of big blockbuster movies.
12: Okay. You would like that one. I can see you staying
0: for
12: that.
0: Enjoyed it. I love aerial views and stuff, and it's cool. It's educational.
12: It is. But how long?
0: If this is the way class was, when I was in school, I'm in. So like, I could learn that. How many
12: hours did you watch?
0: I think about 3 hours worth.
12: Did anyone question, you okay? You
0: gonna get on the couch? No one questioned anything. I'm sitting there drinking coffee. And then what did I even eat? I don't even think I ate for a while. I made some eggs and toast. And then I kept watching that. And then I was like, okay, I need to watch something else. So then I turned on a movie. Watched a movie. I watched Citadel on Prime, which is a series.
12: Do you like it?
0: I love
12: it. That's got Stanley Tucci in it.
0: I love it. Mm-hmm. It's season two. I finished season two in one day.
12: Oh, okay. Wow. Yeah, you didn't do anything.
0: I watched all of that yesterday. And then last night, I started watching the documentary on Netflix about the Idaho murders. Those four college students that were murdered in that house.
12: Yeah.
0: And that... that guy, that his name's Brian. I don't know what I can't remember his last name.
12: Yeah.
0: But he drove all the way across the country, drove right through Central Ohio.
12: He did.
0: They showed how he drove across the country. Because they can track him with their cell phone and what towers they're pinging. Apparently, he drove all the way across the country, came into Columbus, took 270 around, and then went to Pennsylvania. And they caught him because. The FBI took the trash from their... He only left the house like a couple of times. And every time he left the house, he had rubber gloves on.
12: Yeah.
0: Which is really weird. Like, what? Just random person just goes out of their house with rubber gloves on?
12: Yeah.
0: Obviously, he was purposely trying to not leave fingerprints anywhere. But they decided, once you put your trash to the curb, it's considered free game. And the FBI came in, took the trash, and they got a cotton swab from his dad... And they ran DNA, and they said whoever's DNA this is the father of the person whose DNA is on the knife sheath that was found at the murder scene.
12: Oh, geez, and that's how they got him.
0: And that's how they got him.
12: Yeah, that's crazy. Was it on Netflix? What's it on?
0: It's on Netflix. It's like a three-part. I'm just starting the third episode. There's only three episodes.
12: And was he target? I'll watch it. Was there ever a target for that?
0: He has never revealed his motive.
12: He hasn't.
0: And he did a plea bargain, pleaded guilty and did a plea bargain and is serving like four life sentences. But now he wants to change his plea and go to trial.
12: Because he
0: said there's additional evidence that wasn't brought out in court that his attorneys knew of that he thinks can clear his name.
12: Clear him?
0: That's what he thinks.
12: There's so much evidence to show him.
0: I know. I'm just telling you what I've read.
12: Wow.
0: I'm just telling you what I've read.
12: Okay. But see, all of these sound good, and I want to watch it, but I feel like...
0: Well, you like the true crime stuff.
12: Last night I thought I could actually turn something on, and then because I let my twins take a nap after the long weekend, I was like, oh, they'll go to bed still. No, we were watching Paw Patrol Fire Rescue in my bed at 10 o'clock last night.
0: Oh, my gosh.
12: I was like, what is happening? And then I tried... Yeah. See, that's what I'm falling asleep to. Not true crime.
0: I mean, it's just amazing to me because you see all that stuff that happened out in Idaho, which is a far away from here, and then you think, oh, this guy drove right through Central Ohio while he was still, hadn't been caught yet.
12: The cameras probably picked him up.
0: I don't know if cameras did in Columbus. Yeah. They just have the tracking from his cell phone pinging.
12: Yeah.
0: But I'm just like, wow.
12: Everyone comes through Columbus. The heart of it all.
0: It seems like it.
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3: Good morning. Here's a look at what's happening. A good Samaritan ended up having their vehicle stolen while trying to help a stranded motorist. The Madison County Sheriff's Office says it happened Sunday morning along State Route 161 east of Plain City. 39-year-old Chester Torrance of Columbus assaulted the driver that stopped to try to help him and took off in that driver's van. Torrance eventually stopped in a field and was taken into custody. He's charged with robbery and failure to comply. A busy portion of Riverside Drive closes today for the next 6 weeks. That closure is from Fishinger Road to River Park Drive with the replacement of a culvert scheduled to take 45 days. The detour is from Fishinger Road to I-270 up to 161. Acting Attorney General Todd Blanche says the Trump administration's agreed to scrap its nearly $2 billion anti-weaponization fund. After weeks of negotiations with senators, Blanche announced on social media Sunday, saying the order creating the fund's been formally rescinded. That's just days before the Senate Judiciary Committee set the vote on Blanche's nomination for Attorney General. I'm Scott Jennings.
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0: Langley and Morgan Wallen. I Can't Love You Anymore on 92.3 WCOL. It is 6:09. I guess we're going to turn this into a free ticket Monday. Coming up on every hour on about 35 past the hour, we're going to give you a chance to win tickets for King and Country, which play the WCOL Celeste Center tonight. Mm-hmm. So Caleb just came in this morning and said, oh, I got some tickets to give away. So we're going to do those today. We also have some tickets that will be given away for Bailey Zimmerman. We'll do those at 7:50. And then we have tickets for Tim McGraw.
1: Yeah, so the Tim McGraw tickets just after 8 o'clock. Those are lawn seats, but you're qualified for an even bigger grand prize in Riverbend.
0: Yeah, it's like all kinds of stuff. You get the obviously the GA tickets, Kayla just mentioned. You get an invitation into Tim McGraw's VIP lounge. That includes appetizers, beer, wine, all kinds of cocktails, whatever you do. And also you get a curated playlist from Tim McGraw, his greatest hits, a photo booth opportunity, VIP exclusive Tim McGraw gift and commemorative laminate. There's a whole bunch of stuff. I can't get through all this stuff, but it's a whole thing that anyone who wins the Tim McGraw tickets with us this week will be eligible to win. All right, Kayla. Got news from Nashville here in about 13 minutes. Anything you want to tease?
1: Well, Morgan Wallen makes the news again, and another country song is going to be the star of ESPN for college football this year. It just came out Friday.
0: Just came out Friday?
1: It's a new song.
0: It's that good?
1: I don't know. It hasn't hit me yet.
0: We'll share it with you coming up.
2: Now, that's what I like.
0: Well, a man in Utah was driving on the interstate when lightning struck his truck, but fortunately, he walked away unharmed. Unfortunately, it did spark a fire that destroyed his vehicle, along with thousands of dollars worth of tools. But the good news is, later that day, in the form of a generous offer, his 9-year-old son offered all the money that he had saved for a dirt bike to help his dad repair his truck. But of course, what did dad do? He turned it down. He says, I'm not taking your money, son, because of insurance will help cover that loss. But he talks about his son's generosity.
3: Just as we're talking, boom, I just get rocked. Now, it was just kind of like, for me, big flash of light, and it happened so fast. The truck just got like violently shook, and then like just a big flash of light, and it took me a few seconds to realize, holy crap, I just got struck by lightning. I wasn't thinking about this at the time until the truck was on fire, but I lost a lot of tools. I probably had a few thousand dollars worth of tools in the truck because I'm a general contractor and that's what I do. So then he flashes this wad of cash and he's like, here, Dad, you can have this to replace your tools. I just felt so loved.
0: Oh, isn't that amazing?
1: That is amazing. Well, I now have a reason or a story, I think, because I need to buy a lottery ticket. You play it all the time. You play Mega Millions. You're like, come on, it's just like $2.
0: Yeah.
1: Well, a North Carolina woman named Kayla Jeffries, so she spells it K-A-H-L-A, she went just to get gas, was inside, and she saw one of those scratch-offs. She's like, oh, it's kind of cool. It looked like a stop sign shape. So she bought her first ever lottery ticket and ended up winning $100,000. It was a $100,000 cash pay scratch-off that caught her eye. She became the game's top prize. And after taxes, she took home just over $72,000. So she says,
0: only played one time and wins like that.
1: She says she wants to use it to buy a car and save for school. So that's what she did. Good job,
0: that
1: Kayla.
0: That is awesome. That is what we like. All powered by our friends at Tim Hortons.
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0: All right, Andrew Buck-Michael joins us on your Monday morning. Buck, we got some temperatures looking pretty good today, it seems like.
4: Yeah, it's going to be really nice outside. We'll get up to about 82 today, 86 tomorrow, and then later this week, Wednesday and Thursday, 88. And by that point, it's going to get a little bit more humid for some isolated pop-up showers and storms Wednesday and Thursday. Best chance rain is going to be Friday for us with a high around 84. But yeah, today and tomorrow, really nice. Low to mid-80s and also high temperatures. Pretty comfortable with lower humidity with mostly sunny skies. I'm ABC6 First Warning Meteorologist Andrew Buck-Michael on 92.3 WCOL.
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Well, congratulations to Morgan Wallen again, as Don't We is the number one song in country for a second week in a row. But you'll probably hear his name again next week because he's also in the number two spot with Ella Langley for I Can't Love You Anymore. So this is Morgan Wallen month, I think, crazy, for that one. I know. Well, ESPN announced the anthem for their upcoming college football season, and Shaboozey, featuring someone called Gunna, and their new song High Noon is what will accompany every college football broadcast on the network this season, and this is what it sounds like.

0: Okay.
1: Why? Why is that the anthem?
0: I mean, it sounds cool. I just got to hear more of it.
1: Bring me a High Noon. He's talking about a drink. Like the High Noon drink. And it's from his album, The Outlaw Cherry Lee and Other Western Tales, that came out on Friday. And I have no idea how he talks about energy, tradition, or memories.
0: Every time that plays, like you said, it's about High Noon. What if you're an advertiser for College Game Day or the Fox Noon kickoff, and you have a competing beverage, and they're playing that song?
1: I don't know what I mean. Well, because it's only going to be on ESPN.
0: Okay, so what if I'm another beverage that competes with High Noon, and then they're playing that as their theme, and yeah. I sponsor? I would be kind of mad. Wouldn't you?
1: I guess I would be mad too. But it's all about, I went and looked up the lyrics, and it's like, everywhere we go, we bring a crowd. But someone called Jack and bring them out. I mean, I know we all tailgate at like football parties and stuff and football games. I didn't think we were all just getting drunk watching football, but that's what happens. Well, Parker McCollum and his wife, Hallie Ray, were expecting their baby any minute. He had to cancel shows over the weekend. It's a good thing he did, because rocker Tommy Light McCollum was born on Thursday evening. So mom and baby are doing fine. 8 pounds, 7 ounces, joins big brother. Yeah, rocker Tommy Light McCollum.
0: Tommy Light?
1: Yeah. Rocker Tommy Light McCollum. I really want to ask him, why did you come up with that name? And I'm not doing it. And finally this morning, Garth Brooks is announcing all of his Blame It All My Roots tour tickets. He kind of is doing this sporadic, like announce a date here, announce one here. But he is saying to fans now, get into the Ticketmaster queue early, because it helps block bots. So if you didn't know, like everyone's saying, oh, get in the queue. I think it's his way of just saying buy the tickets before. Because at one point, there was 400,000 people in the Ticketmaster queue when tickets went on sale for Indy. And nearly 400, and he said, this is what blocks the bots. I don't know if it's true. Jeez. I don't know if it's true. But regardless, it was $155.25 was the first round of tickets. And then once you get the fees of after a $140 ticket. But that's what people are selling. That's what he's selling his show for. So he's not going anywhere over $155.25 for his show. But block the bots is what Garth Brooks is begging. And that's News from Nashville. If you miss any of it, it's always on our podcast page at WCOL.com/mornings.
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15: On August 4th, 1962, Marilyn Monroe died. Then the rumors started, and she died again. And now, we're going to set the record straight and learn about the way Marilyn Monroe actually died. 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

0: John Morgan and Kid Myself on 92.3 WCOL. It is 6:41 on your Monday. Alyssa, our CEO of Customer Care, who won our tickets for King and Country tonight?
1: Christopher White.
0: Christopher White, thank you so much for listening. We'll have another pair in 1 hour. If you're able to go tonight, don't call on and then win and maybe like, oh, I can't go tonight. Because a lot of people do. They just want to win stuff.
2: Yep.
0: But we'll have another pair in an hour. We have Bailey Zimmerman tickets we'll be giving away at 7:50. Are those fifth row seats? Fifth row seats for Bailey Zimmerman at 7:50. And of course, we have Concerts in a Cart that kicks off today at 9. And we have tickets for Concerts in a Cart for Concert for a Cause.
2: Yeah, a lot of concerts for.
0: Hey, we just got a message on the talkback feature from Joe Dolly. He said this. He went to the Irish Festival over the weekend.
3: Good morning. On Saturday, we were at the Irish Festival, and there was this vendor with large prints of last names. I looked through mine. I looked through H's to find my wife's maiden name. I didn't see it, but I did find one that said Hanley.
2: Yes. Hanley is a very Irish name.
0: Very Irish.
2: My cousin was actually there. She was in the Irish step dancing. She performed all weekend long. My cousin's daughter is who it was. But Hanley has two boars. That's our family crest. And if you happen to go to Ireland and look on the back of the toilets, you'll find a Hanley & Co. There's some plumber there that does toilets or makes toilets.
0: That you're not related to?
2: We may or may not be related to. But Hanley, we found out, is like, in Ireland, is like Smith here.
0: Oh, yeah.
2: Yeah, like there's a Hanley everywhere.
0: Well, so is Kirby. Like, yeah. That's my grandmother's name.
2: Oh, yeah.
0: Kirby was her maiden name. And my mom's maiden name. So, like, I'm sure there's a lot of Kirbys.
2: Yeah. Yeah, so we come from like Munster, Ireland, something like that. That's where my grandparents, Mimi and Papa, went and visited. And they did the whole Ancestry.com thing to find out where we are. And Cork is another one, too.
0: Cork.
2: So, yeah, there's a lot.
0: Yeah, Ireland's a bucket list, I think.
2: Every single one of us, Hanleys, if you had a key to one of my aunt and uncle's house, so my Papa's one of 10, the key that was the spare key to everyone's house had a Hanley keychain on that probably was from the Dublin Irish Festival. Columbus
0: weather. We got some hot topics here inside of 10 minutes. Andrew Buck Michael joins us now. Buck, what do we need to know for this week?
4: Well, take the sunglasses today and tomorrow. 82, 86, mostly sunny skies. And then a chance for some pop-up rain. Those isolated pockets, Wednesday and Thursday, 40% chance each day. High temperatures around 88, and it's going to be humid, making it feel like the low 90s. The best chance of rain for the work week is going to be Friday. With a cold front heading our direction, high temperature around 84. I'm ABC6 First One Meteorologist Andrew Buck Michael on 92.3 WCOL.
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0: Florida Georgia Line and Sipping on Fire on 92.3 WCUL. 6:54 on your Monday with Zuko and Kayla. Coming up after 7 o'clock, we'll give you a chance to win your way into Weird Al Yankovic, who plays the WCUL Select Center on Wednesday. 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
1: Now, it's time for Hot Topics. 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
0: And it's all powered by the Original Mattress Factory. Well, if you saw a movie over the weekend, you probably saw Spider-Man Brand New Day. It took in $355 million. Now, according to CinemaScoop, the film cost $225 million to produce. It earned $572 million overseas, so a total worldwide weekend take of $927 million. The movie had the second biggest North American opening ever, just behind Avengers Endgame, which debuted at $357 back in 2019. Now, had Spider-Man had access to the IMAX screens, we would have a number one domestic opening for sure, because The Odyssey finished number two with $51 million, but it has the exclusive rights to the IMAX screens right now, so no Spider-Man showings were viewed on IMAX.
2: But they say it's the best Spider-Man ever created.
0: Yeah.
2: So they say. Well, if you guys plan on going to Coachella next year, William Shatner and his new heavy metal band are going to perform. Not even making this up. He is 95 years old. It's going to be a Riot Fest in Chicago next month for a heavy metal band. Remember when he was in country? And then he was in folk? Yeah. Now he's in heavy metal, apparently. What the man going to do? Wheel out there? Is that the heavy metal part?
0: Planning a tour for 2027 when you're 95 years old? I'd have a hard time planning my weekend. I'd be like, well, if I make it to this Friday, we're going to order pizza.
2: Yeah, so get ready to see that at Coachella next year.
0: Well, according to Parade Magazine, they say Snickers is hiring a chief online chill officer. So this is a paid 2-week gig, and the officer will make videos and share moments from the job. People can apply online until tomorrow, and Snickers is offering the job in order to promote its summer ice cream products.
2: Wow.
0: So I didn't know how many different products they have, but the Snickers, the frozen bar is great.
2: Yeah, that's the only one I know.
0: I love that. They got Snickers ice cream too, I think.
2: Maybe so. They're always on sale at Aldi if you ever need the bars. But to stick to the food news, speaking of bars, Walgreens is locking up Lunchables. I'm not making this up, because there's a video shows that two fridges with their doors chained shut and a sign that says press button for assistance, because people are stealing Lunchables. Also, people are stealing from Walgreens, by the way. They're stealing sour cream, shredded cheese, sliced cheese, bacon, and hot dogs out of Walgreens. So all of the fridges are being locked up and you got to press a button for assistance.
0: Jeez, when Lunchables are getting stolen, you know you're on tough times.
2: Well, they're over a dollar now. You're lucky if you get the 99-cent deal.
0: Well, as families gear up for back-to-school season, a new survey finds that parents may be putting their own mental health on the back burner. Nearly 8 in 10 parents say that their own they are their own harshest critic, and 40% admit that they spend most of the week focusing on everyone else's needs instead of their own. And many parents say that they're excited about the new school year, but those positive feelings are often mixed with guilt, anxiety, and stress.
2: Yes, as we call it, the mom guilt is real. It's heavy there, which leads into this perfectly, because summer fun has the average American spending, or parent, $400 a weekend on activities, according to a new survey. So half of the 2,000 people polled said they spend the most money on socializing during the summer, which is dining at restaurants, stays at the beach or lake, going to the movies, and 60% admit having a social life is becoming harder to afford. It's true. Everyone's like, you want to go out here for drinks? I'm like, going out for just a Diet Coke now. It's just ridiculous. And 53% of people have picked up a summer side hustle to help pay for activities for themselves and their kids. For this, like, dining out is the most expensive, then followed by transportation, hosting gatherings. I thought making your own food was cheaper than just having someone else bring it or buying it from a restaurant. So that's what they're spending.
0: There's some hot topics.
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2: Good morning. Here's a look at what's happening. Congressman Max Miller announced on social media Sunday he is not exiting the race for re-election. In Ohio's 7th Congressional District, Miller's facing complaints of physical abuse and threats from his ex-wife, Emily Moreno, who's the daughter of U.S. Senator Bernie Moreno. Miller has denied all claims of abuse and says it's part of an ongoing custody battle. Senator Moreno says Miller should not serve in the House. National Guard being activated as crews continue to battle raging wildfires in the Spokane, Washington area. More than 600 structures have been damaged or destroyed. Thousands have been forced to evacuate. Winds gusting up to 40 miles an hour at times, fanning the flames of what's now being called the Spokane Complex Fire. It was the biggest weekend in box office history. Spider-Man Brand New Day scaled to the top of the charts with a $355 million debut. It's the second largest opening weekend on record. Added to The Odyssey, which generated another $51 million this weekend, the two movies made this the biggest box office weekend ever. I'm Scott Jennings.
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It is 7:06 on your Monday. We got a pair of tickets for Weird Al Yankovic, who is playing at WCOL Celeste Center on Wednesday. If you want to go, caller 12, we'll hook you up. 614-821-WCOL.

0: Morgan Wallen, and don't we on 92.3 WCOL. It is 7:09 on your Monday. Alyssa, our CEO of Customer Care, who won our tickets for Weird Al Yankovic?
1: Trevor Rose.
0: Trevor Rose, thank you so much for listening. We'll do a pair of for King and Country coming up here at 7:35. Give you a chance to win those. I don't remember when this was, Kayla. A couple of weeks ago, you were talking about boomers and advice, good advice that we got from boomers.
2: Yeah.
0: Well, now BuzzFeed has revealed some of the worst advice that younger folks have gotten from boomers. Okay. And I don't know if I agree with all of them, but some of them I do. For example, one boomer said, just stop going to the movies and you'll be able to buy a house.
2: I mean, the movies just cost a horrible amount of money now.
0: It's pretty expensive.
2: Yeah.
0: So that certainly sort of makes sense. Here's another one. Walk into a business, hand the manager your resume, and you'll get hired.
2: No, not the case anymore.
0: That's not the case anymore. Mm-hmm. Just buy a starter home in the expensive part of town. Now, that's true. If you have a house and you are the least expensive house in the neighborhood, that will raise the value of your home. Like, if you surround yourself with properties that are worth more, your home will become worth more.
2: We'll be up.
0: So that's definitely true. Change your startup's name so it starts with an A and appears first in a phone book. That'd be great if they still had phone books.
2: I know. There's no more phone books.
0: Find someone you can tolerate, start a family, and you'll eventually fall in love.
2: Yeah, that used to be a thing. Yeah. Love comes later, isn't that?
0: Oh, gosh. Is that true? I don't know
2: I
0: if I've
2: not.
0: Ever heard that one.
2: I hope not.
0: Yeah, no, you should never do that. If you're short on rent, just ask the landlord to lower it for a while.
2: Now you'll get kicked out.
0: This is on BuzzFeed. These are things that boomers have said that younger generations are like, yeah, right, whatever. Here's another one. Spend $40,000 on your wedding because that's what people do.
2: $40,000 or $4,000?
0: $40,000.
2: Yeah. That's what people do. That's a weird saying to say it that way.
0: Yeah.
2: It's what you want.
0: Here's one. Don't worry about whether you can afford kids. There's never a perfect time. That's true.
2: Yeah.
0: I totally agree with that statement. People who say, I can't afford to have kids. No one can afford to have kids.
2: Yeah, I remember.
0: You just do it.
2: After you get married and then you like say, oh, we have this time, we're going to wait to have kids. And it's like, no matter when you have kids, you are never ready to have kids.
0: That's 100% true.
2: Whatever age they are, too, I have found out.
0: Yeah. I mean, you just kind of, you got to do it. If it's something you want, you don't want to wait too long because the older you are, the harder it is, meaning to keep up with them.
2: Oh, that, okay.
0: You know what I'm saying?
2: For some, yeah.
0: I say the younger you can start, probably the better off you're going to be. But, you know, whatever. To each his own. Here's, and last but not least, less than 3 cigarettes a day and you're okay.
2: Not according to Morgan Wallen.
0: Yeah, you need like 20 cigarettes. Columbus weather. All right. Andrew Buck-Michael joins us on your Monday. So the rain is moving out, Buck. What else we got coming this week?
3: Yeah, unfortunately, we did have that rain over the weekend. But today and tomorrow look really good if you need to run some errands. Today's going to be the most comfortable day. If you want to get outside and mow the grass or if you need to get any yard work done, 82 for the high today, mostly sunny and lower humidity today and tomorrow. 86 tomorrow, a little bit warmer for us. And then a chance for some isolated pop-up rain as we head into the second half of the week. I'm ABC6 First Warning Meteorologist Andrew Buck-Michael on 92.3 WCOL.
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0: Wet'suwin'n High Road on 92.3 WCOL. It is 7:22 on your Monday morning with Zuko and Kayla. We have kind of like some major news on our show that we need to get out there. Yeah. Like this is the biggest news probably that I've ever been part of. And I'm going to let Kayla do it.
1: Okay.
0: Because it's your thing.
1: Yes. So this is big news. This is hard news. This is good news all at the same time. But this Friday is going to be my last day on WCOL and on the morning show. Because as you guys know, my kids and my husband are everything. And as a mother, I've made this decision with a lot of thought and trying a lot of different alternative things. But it's time for me to be home with them with a chance that I can, because not only do we have no way of figuring out how to get three kids to school and daycare all at once, but it's something I need to do for myself as a better mom, as a better person for myself, because you guys know I love this job so much, and I love our listeners, and especially you, Zuko. We joke about how these brutal hours and these early hours and extracurriculars and things that we do, but I'm noticing it's just taking away from me to be a present as a mom, as a person, and physically and mentally. And I just want you to know that. And if it sounds like I'm reading, I do have a bunch of notes that I wrote.
0: Yeah, she
1: on
0: said,
1: my
0: "Don't
1: phone.
0: Be offended if I'm looking down," because she is reading. And by the way, I've known for this for over a week, so I've had a little bit of time to digest this a little bit. So I feel like I'm the seven stages of grief. I'm on like stage three.
1: Yeah, this has not been an easy thing. This has not been the easiest last 2 weeks or week and a half. I don't even know. I've kind of like lost track of it. But I promise you that I've given you my absolute best on this show. Yes, sometimes under caffeinated and emotional, but off air life isn't always sunshine and rainbows. And as the phrase goes, but it's time for the next chapter in my life, because I've been so fortunate and lucky and thankful for all of the experiences that I've gotten to make and do here. And not to mention this station and Zuko took a chance on me at 20 years old. So 14 years ago, I had no radio experience. I was still in college. And I don't take any of that for granted to our listeners, to you, Zuko, because, I mean, it's our family. The listeners alone have seen me graduate college, date the flame. It was my husband, as we used to joke, Zuko and I on the air. Marry, become a mother, and be one of the luckiest people for the last 14 years. And I will forever be thankful and grateful to you, and of course you, Zuko. I said I wasn't going to cry this hard. 5 to 10 is the highlight of my day, and you've taught me so much and helped me through so much, and I can never say thank you enough for what
0: you don't
1: we've
0: have
1: built.
0: To, I mean, I don't want you speaking to me.
1: I'm speaking to
0: point.
1: You
0: know,
1: and our listeners.
0: I know. I'm just saying, like, I know how you feel.
1: Yeah.
0: I don't want our listeners to feel let down, or I know it's disappointing. It's, trust me, there's no one more disappointed than me, because I would love anything to keep the show together, but I understand the challenges that you've had at home. You know, you got three little girls that got to go in different directions. And I know that's been tough and challenging on Jared, especially with his work schedule. And I know you guys made every effort to kind of figure that all out and wasn't able to figure it out. And you felt like you're missing out on things, which I totally understand. Because I've missed out on all that stuff with my children. And that's probably a regret I have. I don't want you to miss out on something that you later in life are going to go, I wish I would have been there for that.
1: Yeah.
0: You know what I mean?
1: And that's kind
0: of,
1: so
0: I understand that.
1: It's been the biggest thing. And of course, Zuko's never getting rid of me. We're still doing our Christmas parties, and there's probably still going to be some large animal my children is going to have and live in the basement and have toys and stuff like that. But, this is like coming as a shock probably to a lot. And with our listeners, but I hope you can understand my intentions of it, the reasons. And of course, WCOL will always be the best country station with the best morning show host. And so you're going to continue to listen. But I want you to know that I don't want to miss out on those things with my kiddos. And I don't want to miss out on the next chapter of me and the best version of myself. If anyone knows the cheese stick song, that's kind of been my thing now ever since, just trying to live through this next phase of life for me and my husband. But everyone that I've met in person, on the phone, through the speakers, in this building, at concerts, you've made me so happy. And you will forever leave a mark on my heart and in my life. And I want you to know that. And thank you for that. Because timing is just crazy. And you never think that this day is going to come. But It has, and I appreciate everything, and I just want you guys to know that this was not an easy decision. It was the next decision we needed to make, and I needed to make. So it's going to be a long week, I think. But yeah, this Friday will be my last day. Thank goodness for social media. We're not going anywhere. We are going to be able to catch up on each other in life and stuff like that. But I just want to say thank you to everyone listening. I want to say thank you to you, Zuko, and I love you. And
0: well, I love you too.
1: Everyone.
0: You know that.
1: I know that.
0: From a show standpoint, we don't know what we're doing exactly yet. I'm staying for as long as they'll keep me. I think there's some other options. We're going to, have some people come in and guest host and see if the shoe fits.
1: It's still going to be a fantastic morning show with all the best content and the best events and the best radio station. So I know that I'll be listening to. Who knows? I might just be calling and bugging you and texting like, hey, did you see this? Hey, we'll still send our Instagram reels.
0: No one will ever fill your shoes, Kayla.
1: Thank you.
0: I mean, that goes, I don't think I need to really say that, but I'm going to. It'll be different, and different can be good.
1: Yeah.
0: Change is good. And I'm happy for you.
1: Thank you.
0: I'm happy for you that you have, decided to do something that you believe in your heart is the right thing to do. And I know it's not an easy decision to walk away from what you've done here, because you've put a lot of work into this show as much as I have. And, the show is doing really well. And, for you to put your family first is nothing short of commendable and respectable.
1: Thank you.
0: So,
1: you know, what's crazy though, this morning as I'm driving in and stuff and I get the Facebook memories, it was exactly 14 years ago this week that I first called you when I was in London.
0: It was 14.
1: It was 14.
0: That's crazy.
1: So God has a weird way of timing things out. But, this is just the next chapter, and thank you for that, because this was hard. And this is the best. This is the most fun we have. But the things that are the hardest outside of it is what's more important to focus on.
0: The good news is, Kayla found, it's not like she's becoming unemployed.
1: No.
0: She did find a job where she's able to work from home, which allows her to be present in the morning with her children, which is the most important thing for her. And that's great news.
1: Yes.
0: That's great news.
1: So I will be full-time mom in it still. And I'm not going to lie, I'll get like maybe 3 hours extra sleep in the morning from the normal alarm. So I'll physically feel a little bit better there too.
0: All right. Well, we wish you nothing but the best. And we're going to milk every second we can this week until Friday comes
1: yes,
0: along.
1: We will.
0: And it will come way too fast. But yeah, Friday will be Kayla's last day. And if you want to apply,
1: send your resume now.
0: If you happen to be somewhere in like London and you want to call, like Kayla did, and we'll find a diamond in the rough like we did with Kayla. Don't be afraid to reach out.
2: Good morning. Great way to start the morning.
1: Yeah.
2: Rise and shine. This is Zuko and Kayla.
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0: Lefty, that is our iHeart Country on the Verge artist in Boston. That song is already in the top five on the charts. In just a few short weeks, that song has blown up, as they say.
1: I was like, it's number three already?
0: Yeah.
1: I was like, that's so fast.
0: It is crazy. Well, we're getting talkbacks, Kayla, since you kind of surprised everyone and told them that you're leaving the show.
1: Yeah.
0: You just had to do that, didn't you?
1: I did, darn it. Just blame me again.
0: So if you're just tuning in, Kayla is leaving. Her last day is going to be Friday. She has taken a position where she can work from home and be able to be there and be present for her children more. And no one can say that's a bad move.
1: Yeah.
0: I know you hate leaving the show, but this is not an easy job, getting up at the early morning hours, and then you're tired for the whole day. And when you got kids, you don't get to nap. And so I've been fortunate enough that my wife has always been there to pick up the slack.
1: Yeah.
0: You know what I mean? And I know that's not easy to do. So, and you just want to be there in the mornings for your kids, and I get it.
1: Yeah.
0: 100%. No one can deny you that or say that that's a bad move. No. Have I tried every option available to try to get you to stay? Yes, I have.
1: Yes, yeah.
0: Selfishly, that's me being selfish. But in my heart of hearts, I know you're doing what's right for your family. And no one can say that that's a bad thing to do.
1: Well, thank you. There's a pros and cons list to it. And the biggest con, of course, is leaving you and leaving Zuko and leaving the station and our listeners. But it's not goodbye.
0: Well, look.
1: It's just the next chapter.
0: I know you're going to be working from home. So don't think I'm still probably going to call you every day at 10 a.m. and say, guess what? I'm done for the day. You're not.
1: I knew that was coming. Or it's 4 o'clock. Hey, what are you doing?
0: Hey, are you just getting off work? Because I just got up from a nap. Or every Friday when I'm leaving for the weekend, I'll be like, hey, I'm done. I'm ready to go for the weekend. What are you doing?
1: Hey.
0: I still got to work.
1: I could take a lunch break with you. We can go out to be, or I'll text you when I wake up. Hey, I just woke up. How about that? You're going to say, hey, I'm leaving work. I'll be like, hey, I just woke up.
0: Yeah. It's too bad that the morning show couldn't be in the afternoon.
1: Even still, then we'd be like, oh, we got to get to practice. Then, we got to get to this.
0: Then it would be that. Like, I got to pick the kids from school and take them to their after school activities.
1: Yeah.
0: So the bottom line is, when you have twins,
1: yeah, you know,
0: when you go from one to three,
1: it's a lot
0: harder.
1: The whole
0: world changes.
1: It's a lot harder to get three people somewhere or have help with that. And this summer's been crazy. My kids have gone through it tremendously, though, of our change. But as my daughter did say last night, I said, "What are you excited for about the last day of summer or summer camp?" And she goes, "It's your last day of work, and then you get to do my hair and take me to school." And she said that to me.
0: Aww.
1: Gracie did, and it's just those little moments and stuff. And then she did say, "Do I still get to call him Uncle Zuko?" I said, "Yes, you will still call him Uncle Zuko."
0: I'm not leaving the family.
1: This isn't a funeral. This is just...
0: Well, you know, I won't lie. It kind of feels like
1: it
0: one.
1: It does. There's a lot of grief, a lot of anger, a lot of tears, a lot of happy, a lot of... Yeah. So it's been a hard one.
0: All right. Well, if you want to go see For King and Country tonight at the WCOSL Center at the Ohio State Fair, caller 12 will hook you up with a pair of tickets, 614-821-WCOL or 800-899-WCOL. Columbus weather. Andrew Buck-Michael joins us on your Monday morning. Buck, I don't know if you heard the news. Kayla's leaving the show. Did you hear that?
2: No.
0: Yeah, she took another job, and she wants to be home and be present with the kids. And doing these hours is just becoming too difficult for someone who wants to be a present mom.
1: Yeah. I want to be a better version of myself to them and to me. So you get it. You're in the early morning hours, too. And when you're tired at 2 p.m. and they're just getting their third wind, you know?
2: Absolutely. Yeah, I totally get it. I mean, I go to bed at 7 just to try to get in here and get 6 hours of sleep before working 2 to 10. And, yeah, I totally get it. The tricky part, though, is, like, for me, if I would move up and potentially ever work the afternoon and evening shift, then I'd miss out on the evening stuff.
0: Yeah,
2: so
0: it's, yeah, that's the thing.
2: Yeah. It's the working in the media industry, whether it's radio or television, it is the schedules are really hard to come by. You know who's got the best schedule, and they're probably listening right now heading into work?
0: Who?
2: Phil Kelly. He's got a great schedule. But yeah, it's to get what is quote normal business hours in this industry is really difficult. So
0: I mean, I know you got to jump to get back to TV, but I, like with my kids, they're at an age now where this schedule caters to my children's schedule, so it's perfect for me. But Kayla's got the opposite in right now. So
2: yep. You know, it's kids are great, but yeah, trying to spend as much time with them because you only get this age once, right?
0: That's right.
1: Yeah.
2: For us today, it's going to be such a great day to take the kids outside. 82 degrees for the high. It is the coolest, least humid day of the 7-day forecast. We get up to about 82 degrees for the high for the day today. A few early clouds going to give way to mostly sunny skies later. Tomorrow, we are still mostly sunny. 86 tomorrow, still low humidity. And then we get a little bit of rain to pop up Wednesday, Thursday. It's a 40% chance. It's going to be pretty spotty, and Southeast Ohio has the best chance for a few isolated pop-up storms in the afternoon. Better chance of rain Friday with a cold front. Doesn't drop our temperatures much from about 85 to 84. So, I'm sorry, 88 Wednesday, Thursday to 84 by Friday. So, a little cooler, a little bit more rain there on Friday. I'm ABC6 First Warning Meteorologist Andrew Buck-Michael on 92.3 WCOL.
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8: All right, we need caller 12. 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If you get 3 of the 5 right, we got tickets in the 5th row for Bailey Zimmerman Friday night. 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I mean, you'll look at the person in the front row, but they'll be a lot closer. 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

0: Luke Bryan and Kiss Tomorrow Goodbye on 92.3 WCOL. It is 7:55 with Zuko and Kayla on your Monday morning. Don't forget, coming up here in about 40 minutes, we'll give you another chance to win tickets for King and Country. We got those every single hour for their show tonight. And we also have some tickets here just after 8 o'clock for Tim McGraw down at Riverbend in Cincinnati on the 27th. And there's a huge prize pack that you're also qualified to win when you win those tickets. So that's all coming up. But right now, we have fifth row tickets for Bailey Zimmerman. And he'll be at the WCOL Celeste Center Friday night. We got random trivia. Get three of the five right, you will win those tickets. We have Mike Hankinson on the phone from Heath. Good morning, Mike. How are you doing?
1: Very good. How are you doing?
0: Good. Alyssa said you just got back from vacation. Where'd you go?
1: South Carolina. We're down to Myrtle Beach.
0: Nice. I haven't been to Myrtle Beach, geez, since my kids were like the twins' age.
2: Did you go to Broadway at the beach while you were there?
1: Yes, we did.
0: Did you stay at North Myrtle Beach? Like, I heard North is nicer, but
2: Cherry Grove, yes. Yeah,
0: up that way?
1: Yeah, we's at North, right there, right on the beach.
0: Everyone tells me they stay in North Myrtle Beach, which makes me wonder, does anyone stay like in South Myrtle Beach?
2: No, then you just go to South Carolina.
0: So. Yeah, exactly. All right, well, you got to get three of the five of these right to win these tickets in the fifth row.
2: And they are very random, okay? But I hope you learned something from it. Here we go with random trivia question number one.
0: Random trivia question number one.
2: The oldest known instrument is what? A, a flute made from bear bones. B, a piano made from elephant tusks. Or C, a harp made from tiger whiskers.
1: I would say A.
2: You're going to go A, survey A. says. Yes, it's 43,000 years old.
0: Oh my gosh, I was going to say a harp.
2: Oh no, with tiger whiskers? That's a lot of tiger whiskers.
0: Well, I'm just saying.
2: I don't even know if they make it out of
0: a little
2: that.
0: Baby harp.
2: That was a guess for me. All right, here we go with random trivia question number two.
0: Random trivia question number two.
2: What takes 2 years to grow from seed to harvest? Is it A, a watermelon, B, a banana, or C, a pineapple?
1: Oh, I am going to say probably a pineapple.
0: Wow. Mike is a smart man.
2: Yeah, you know these. All right, here we go with the next random trivia question number three.
0: Question number three.
2: Antarctica has only one what? Is it A, one ATM, B, one traffic light, or C, one stop sign?
1: Probably one traffic light.
0: Finally.
2: No, one ATM.
0: They have one ATM,
2: one ATM in Antarctica. I don't know how many traffic lights, but it's more than one.
0: Gosh, all right. What if somebody breaks and steals it? Then what are they going to do?
2: Well, they got enough like four-wheel drive vehicles out there. You think they'd pull it or something?
0: Yeah, maybe.
2: All right, you're two for three. Here we go with random trivia question number four.
0: Question number four.
2: Tennis was originally played with what? A, paddleboards. A, paddleboards. B, plates. Or C, bare hands.
1: Can I use Zuko on this one or not?
0: You can't use me to win the game, so no.
1: Okay.
0: Sorry.
1: Oh, that's number four.
2: That is number four.
0: I know, but if I give you the right answer, you win the game.
2: Oh, okay.
0: You can't use me to win the game.
1: Okay. Okay.
2: Gotcha now.
1: No, I'd say probably C.
2: C, bare hands?
0: Yay!
2: There you go. C, you didn't need to go on that one.
0: I was going to say bare hands, so.
2: Well, right. Since you have one, and we have one more left, we're going to do this for fun because it is random trivia question.
0: Number five.
2: Jellyfish have no what? Is it A, arms, B, hearts, or C, eyeballs?
1: Probably eyeballs.
2: Survey says?
0: Nah.
2: No. They have no hearts, brains, or bones. So hearts is the answer.
0: Wow. They don't have a heart?
2: No, they don't have a heart. Aww. They don't have a brain.
1: Wow.
2: They need to go to Wizard of Oz.
0: So how come I've never heard one say, you're like a jellyfish.
2: You have no heart. Well, now.
0: I mean, there's a new breakup. You're like a jellyfish. You have no heart. How could you do this to me? All right, Mike, I digress. You've got yourself.
1: Hey, Kayla, we're going to miss her.
0: Yeah, we're going to miss her for
2: sure. Thank
0: you
2: so much.
0: Well, she doesn't know, but I'm going to handcuff her to the studio on Friday so she won't be able to leave.
2: He's going to flatten all my tires.
0: I'm going to flatten all her tires. Yeah, it's going to be a rough week for Kayla. Every day on the way home, she's going to have new challenges to deal with. Today, it's just sugar in the gas tank. No, I'm kidding. All right, you've got fifth row tickets for Bailey Zimmerman.
1: Good deal.
0: All right, hang on the line.
1: Awesome.
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2: Good morning. Here's a look at what's happening. A good Samaritan ended up having their vehicle stolen while trying to help a stranded motorist. The Madison County Sheriff's Office says it happened Sunday morning along State Route 161 east of Plain City. 39-year-old Chester Torrance of Columbus assaulted the driver that stopped to try to help him and took off in that driver's van. Torrance eventually stopped in a field and was taken into custody. He's charged with robbery and failure to comply. A busy portion of Riverside Drive closes today for the next 6 weeks. That closure is from Fishinger Road to River Park Drive with the replacement of a culvert scheduled to take 45 days. The detour is from Fishinger Road to I-270 up to 161. Acting Attorney General Todd Blanch says the Trump administration's agreed to scrap its nearly $2 billion anti-weaponization fund. After weeks of negotiations with senators, Blanch announced on social media Sunday, saying the order creating the fund's been formally rescinded. That's just days before the Senate Judiciary Committee set the vote on Blanch's nomination for Attorney General. I'm Scott Jennings.
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0: Eric Church and Springsteen on 92.3 WCOL. It is 8:08 on your Monday with Zuko and Kayla. We've got tickets for Tim McGraw down at Riverbend in Cincinnati on the 27th. And when you win those tickets, you're qualified for a grand prize VIP experience, which includes obviously your tickets, but also invitation to the McGraw VIP lounge.
1: Mm-hmm.
0: That'll be fun.
1: You get a lot of stuff out of it.
0: Appetizers, beer, wine, specialty cocktails, mocktails, all kinds of stuff in that VIP lounge. 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I mean, it just goes on and on.
1: And it's a beautiful venue. It's at Riverbend, so you'll have the whole thing. And
0: on the banks of the Ohio River.
1: Yes.
0: If you want to win all that stuff or win the tickets and get qualified for the grand prize, caller 12, 614-821-WCOL or 800-899-WCOL.

0: 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It is 8:12 with Zuko and Kayla on your Monday morning. Alyssa, our CEO of Customer Care, who won our Tim McGraw tickets?
1: Matt Moody.
0: Matt Moody won the tickets. Thanks for listening, Matt. We appreciate that. We'll have those tickets all week long, and every time you win them, you will be qualified for that grand prize. We will award that grand prize, I think, on Friday. Is that what we're doing,
1: Yes,
0: Kayla?
1: We will, on Friday. Yep.
0: On your final day on the show.
1: Yeah.
0: It's rough, man.
1: It is a hard one. Looking back, like, I was looking at pictures and stuff, and all the crazy memories we've had is just, that's what you'll remember.
0: I don't need to be thinking about that stuff right now.
1: I know.
0: All right. We got a lot of talkbacks about you leaving. First one comes from Amanda. Says this.
2: Good morning, Zuko and Kayla. It's Amanda from Plain City. Kayla, I just wanted to say congratulations on this next step of life for you. Getting to spend more time with your babies and your family at home is priceless, and it's a wonderful next step, I think, for you. You will be greatly missed on air. Zuko, it's going to be hard to find a replacement, to find a new partner, but we'll still be here listening. Have a good day.
0: You're right on that one.
1: Thanks, Amanda.
0: You're right. There's never going to be another Kayla. That is for sure. It'll be different, and different sometimes can be good.
1: Yeah.
0: You know, I don't want to like just rule anyone else who comes into that chair that they won't carry their own weight. It just will be different, just like it was when you got hired. It was different.
1: Yeah.
0: You know. Let's see here. Someone said they're going to miss the smut books. Check this out.
3: Kayla, you will be greatly missed. I sit here and almost cried.
0: Mm-hmm.
3: I really enjoy listening to you and Zuko in the mornings. That's my morning routine. I work from home. So, haven't heard about any of your good smut books. You'll have to message me with that. Because I'm going on a cruise. I'm actually going to London, leaving this Friday.
1: Look at that.
0: Oh, gosh. Jeez. And I think, who do we have on the phone? Who's on hold right now?
1: I haven't gotten, I know it's Michelle.
0: Does Michelle want to talk to us on the air?
1: She said she wanted to talk.
0: Okay, Michelle, it's Zuko. Do you mind being on the air with us? You okay with that?
4: Yeah, sure.
0: All right, so what were you calling? You were calling to say bye to Kayla?
4: I'm calling to buy Kayla, but I'm like so devastated. Because
0: trust me. So we all are.
4: I'm off tomorrow. I want to bring treats in for you guys.
0: Oh, jeez. I mean, I'm sure that's fine if you want to do that.
4: I just didn't know if I can bring you guys coffee and whatever your favorite treat is in the morning.
1: Well, that is very sweet of you. Zuko just said he was hungry an hour ago.
0: Well, the thing is, if you would have done this like a week ago, Kayla probably wouldn't have left. That's probably part of the reason. She's like, I'm tired of not having any treats in the morning. No one's bringing me any coffee. No one's bringing me any treats. I'm done. No, I'm kidding. She didn't say that.
4: But now that you leave, everyone wants to bring you treats.
1: Yeah. I know, right? Where's it been? No, it's been a crazy 14 years here. It is bittersweet. But we will never turn down coffee and treats.
4: You know what, you're the first person I listened to when I first moved to Ohio.
0: Oh,
1: so, thank you.
4: I've been following you guys ever since.
0: Well,
4: so
0: I hope,
4: I'm just like,
0: I hope you keep listening. So like, I hope you keep listening. We're not sure. I mean, we're going to find someone eventually. It's not going to be an overnight, like, quick thing. We'll probably have some people come in and guest host and then figure out which shoe fits the best, if that makes sense.
4: Yeah, that totally makes sense. I would totally guest host too, by the way.
1: Well, hey, we might need you. Put your resume in with those sweet treats tomorrow.
0: You bring those treats in tomorrow, and we'll put you on and say hello and see how it goes.
4: All right. Well, I'll see you guys in the morning. Thank you, and God bless you, Kayla.
1: Thank you so much. Thank you.
0: Thank you for the call. We appreciate it. Columbus weather. All right, Kayla does have news from Nashville here inside of 10 minutes.
1: Yes, Morgan Wallen is back on top again, and Garth Brooks is doing something that... I don't know. Is it really a thing, or is he just trying to make all of his shows sell out?
0: I think it's a thing.
1: It is a thing.
0: I think it's a thing.
1: With that, and we have some more about Morgan Wallen on top for 2 weeks more in a row, I'll tell you.
0: All right. Andrew Buck-Michael, tell us something good, will you?
5: I'll tell you what. We got some really nice weather the next couple of days. 82 today, 86 tomorrow, and we're going to be mostly sunny for the next couple of days. By the time that we hit Wednesday, Thursday, there's going to be some isolated pop-up rain returning. It does get a little bit hotter for us as well as the humidity goes up. So, yeah, today and tomorrow, really nice days to get outside. I'm ABC6 First Warning Meteorologist Andrew Buck-Michael on 92.3 WCOL.
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0: Well, congratulations to Morgan Wallen again, as Don't We is the number one song in country for a second week in a row. But you'll probably hear his name again next week because he's also in the number two spot with Ella Langley for I Can't Love You Anymore. So this is Morgan Wallen month, I think,
1: crazy
0: for that one. I know. Well, ESPN announced the anthem for their upcoming college football season, and Shaboozey, featuring someone called Gunna, and their new song High Noon is what will accompany every college football broadcast on the network this season, and this is what it sounds like.

0: Okay.
1: Why? Why is that the anthem?
0: I mean, it sounds cool. I just got to hear more of it.
1: Bring me a High Noon. He's talking about a drink, like the High Noon drink. And it's from his album, The Outlaw Cherry Lee and Other Western Tales, that came out on Friday. I have no idea.
0: Every time that plays, like you said, it's about High Noon. What if you're an advertiser for College Game Day or the Fox Noon kickoff and you have a competing beverage and they're playing that song?
1: I don't know what I mean. Well, because it's only going to be on ESPN.
0: Okay, so what if I'm another beverage that competes with High Noon, and then they're playing that as their theme, and I sponsor? I would be kind of mad. Wouldn't you? Yes,
1: I would be mad too. But I went and looked up the lyrics, and it's like, everywhere we go, we bring a crowd. But someone called Jack and bring them out. I mean, I know we all tailgate at like football parties and stuff and football games. I didn't think we were all just getting drunk watching football, but that's what happens. Well, Parker McCollum and his wife, Hallie Ray, were expecting their baby any minute. He had to cancel shows over the weekend. It's a good thing he did, because rocker Tommy Light McCollum was born on Thursday evening. So mom and baby are doing fine. 8 pounds, 7 ounces, joins big brother. But yeah, rocker Tommy Light McCollum is...
0: Tommy Light?
1: Yeah. Rocker Tommy Light McCollum. I really want to ask him why did you come up with that name? And I'm not doing it. And finally this morning, Garth Brooks is announcing all of his Blame It All on My Roots tour tickets. He kind of is doing this sporadic, like announce a date here, announce one here. But he is saying to fans now, get into the Ticketmaster queue early because it helps block bots. So if you didn't know, like everyone's saying, oh, get in the queue. I think it's his way of just saying buy the tickets before. Because at one point, there was 400,000 people in the Ticketmaster queue when tickets went on sale for Indy. And he said, this is what blocks the bots. I don't know if it's true.
0: Jeez.
1: I don't know if it's true. But regardless, it was $155.25 was the first round of tickets. And then once you get the fees of after a $140 ticket. But that's what people are selling. That's what he's selling his show for. So he's not going anywhere over $155.25 for his show. But block the bots is what Garth Brooks is begging. And that's news from Nashville. If you miss any of it, it's always on our podcast page at WCWL.com/mornings.
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0: That is Lanco and Greatest Love Story on 92.3 WCOL. It is 8:40 on a somber Monday morning. Kayla announced earlier this morning that this is her final week on the show. Friday will be her final day. She is taking another job that allows her to have more time with her children and be more present for things that goes on in their world. That has been a struggle for her for over a year now, easily, probably longer. But now that they're getting to the age where they're starting to say, "Where's mom?" That's yeah. That's bothering you, and that certainly makes sense.
1: Yeah, it's tugging at the heartstrings a little bit too. But don't think I haven't given you my all while we're on the air. 5 to 10 is truly a highlight of my day, and Zuko's not going to get rid of me. Even if he doesn't answer my text messages, I'm still going to send them.
0: Oh, I'm after Friday, I'm blocking you.
1: I figured you were.
0: No, we got a couple of talkbacks. One we got from Wade, who's never met you, but said something really nice.
2: Good morning, Zuko. Kayla, this is Wade. First time using this feature. Listen to you guys for over 6.5 years now. I absolutely love you guys. You make every morning better. Kayla, I'm absolutely going to miss you. I love you. Godspeed. May God be with you in your future and on your journey. Have a good one, guys.
0: Well, that was really nice.
1: Thanks,
0: Wade. He wasn't done yet, by the way.
1: Oh.
2: Hey, Wade again. So, Kayla, once you told Zuko, be there, be square, and Zuko said, or be triangle, or rectangle, or whatever, maybe even circle, whatever shape you want to be, but the whole point of be there, be square, is because you won't be around, and I wanted to tell you that before I didn't have a chance to. Hope that makes you guys laugh. Have a good day.
0: Well, we appreciate that talk back, and we have a bazillion of those to go through. We're just kind of weeding through them, but every time I play one, Kayla starts crying. So
1: no, that was, thank you for all of this. I know I just I'm a crier. We are a crier over here. So thank you guys for all
0: of Monday. Wait till Friday.
1: The messages and yeah. Columbus
0: weather. All right, we got a pair of tickets for King and Country for caller 12 right now, 614-821-WCOL or 800-899-WCOL. Andrew Buck Michael joins us on your Monday morning. Buck, we got a nice couple of days. And but how's the weekend looking? I know it's a little far out, but how's Saturday looking right now?
3: So right now, it looks like we're going to be dealing with the best chance of rain being Friday with a cold front heading in our direction. That's going to kick through Friday. We'll go from about 88 Wednesday, Thursday to 84 on Friday. And then we drop from a 70% chance rain Friday down to a 40% Saturday, 30% on Sunday. So decreasing chances of rain compared to what we're going to have on Friday, but still a chance for a little bit of rain. And again, this far out, if the system speed up or slow down just a little bit, it really impacts
0: that,
3: it.
0: Right?
3: Yeah, as a matter of fact, I mean, we were thinking today and tomorrow we were going to have a chance for some rain because this front that came through yesterday was going to stall out closer to us, but instead it's nudged just far enough away. It's going to keep the raining Pennsylvania, West Virginia. So today and tomorrow are looking dry for us. The early clouds today will give way to mostly sunny skies this afternoon. 82 today, 86 tomorrow. Two dry, mostly sunny days once we get these clouds out of here. And then Wednesday, Thursday, that front that we were talking about, Pennsylvania, West Virginia, nudges a little closer. So we might get a couple of isolated pop-ups Wednesday and Thursday. About a 40% chance of rain, which high temperatures around 88 each day. So very summer-like Wednesday and Thursday. And then, as I mentioned, the best chance of rain Friday, and then decreasing chances for the weekend. I'm ABC6 First One meteorologist Andrew Buck Michael on 92.3 WCOL.
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0: 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It is 8:52 on your Monday. Concerts in a Cart coming up here in 8 minutes. Give you a chance to win tickets for a Concert for a Cause on Saturday with Chris Young and Chase Rice at Kimball Live Outdoor. And you win a key that could start your brand new Denago Nomad XL Gen 3 golf cart from Columbus Power Sports and Carts down in Grove City. We'll give that away here in a couple of weeks, but you're going to win a key here with Concerts in a Cart. We got that all week long at 9, 11, 1, and 3. Well, with Kayla announcing earlier this morning on the show that she's leaving, I'm like, well, we can talk about whatever you want to talk about on the show. And she decided right now she'd like to talk about earwax.
1: Yes, please. If you want to be grossed out by me, I don't care. So here is the thing about me. Zuko does know this, but I'm going to remind him again. Zuko is one to be in his vehicle or anywhere with floss picks. Like, you have toothpicks all the time. Like,
0: I have floss and I have Q-tips.
1: Okay. Well, here's why I'm saying that. First, he also will floss his teeth with a pom-pom string. We've done that before. Yes. Football game day. Q-tips. Because you get itchy ears and you clean their ears. I am someone that when there's a child around me, my husband especially, if I can see, if I'm sitting next to you and see your ear and there is wax and I can see it, I get this weird like urge, like I just need to get it out.
0: That is gross.
1: Like, my kids call me disgusting. They're like, Mom, get out of my ear or get out of my nose.
0: That's one thing if you're kids, but
1: yeah, like, but no, like, I'll notice it on anyone. Like, I'll be talking to my husband or my husband's talking to me. He's like, you're looking in my ear, aren't you? I'm like, yes, you have one thing, like, just hanging out. Let me get it. Like, it's gross.
0: Let me get it?
1: Oh, yeah.
0: He's like, go get it yourself.
1: I love cleaning ears with ear Q-tips. Like, it's some satisfaction
0: when
1: you...
0: That is weird.
1: I know. Aren't you glad I told you now? Because I've looked in your ear. Yours are perfect. Like, I've seen it.
0: If you find something in my ear, let me know, because I would be shocked.
1: Well, the reason I'm telling you this, knowing that you have this in your vehicle, in wherever, your pocket, cleaning your ears, you need to stop doing it. And everyone says it, especially with Q-tips, because cotton swabs push wax deeper in your ear canal. This is how crazy I am. I went and bought that TikTok ear picker with the camera thing on it so I could get the wax out of my ear. I've done it to my husband. He hates it.
0: Have you seen the one that's got a gel or a sticky thing on it that you stick in your ear and it's supposed to grab a hold of your whatever's in your ear and pull it out?
1: I haven't seen that. I've done the earwax candles before, and I've done this camera thing. But because of this, doctors are not recommending you do that at all. And if you want to clean your ears, to only stick to the outside with a washcloth or soapy finger, because the more earwax you have, the healthier you are. Which is gross to me.
0: No way.
1: Because ear, nose, and throat specialists say that it's not something your body accidentally made too much of. You know, you see those clumps and you're like, ugh. Or you take your headphone out and you're like, ugh. But it's important to help prevent infection and keeps the area... You need to keep the area lubricated. And it's
0: bad. I think you need some better music because you said it's satisfaction for you.
1: Oh, it is. I mean, I'll just like... My kids are even grossed out and tell me to stop doing it, so... But now if you were like me, if you can't stand the earwax, or if you clean your ears all the time, like you do, stop doing it. Just do the outside of the ear. And here's another tip. Clean behind your ear. You know, where your ear into your neck?
0: Oh, yeah, because it gets really...
1: It gets, like, stanky and nasty, especially with your kids. Like, sometimes you're like, ugh.
0: I will take a washcloth and put soap on it, and I'll sit there and scrub it like I'm brushing my teeth.
1: In the dark when you're brushing your teeth?
0: In the dark. I'm telling you, I will sit there and rub the back of my ear for about 20 seconds each ear, because I know. And even then... You go a whole day and you haven't showered. If you run your hands behind your ear, you can still, it's like a funky smell.
1: And then you get like its own little buildup back there.
0: Yeah.
1: Newborns are the worst with it, but I would be like, yep, time to clean the ears. So, what? Long story short, stop doing it. I don't know if I can quit the addiction that quick, but they're telling you not to even clean the inside of your ear at all.
0: They've been saying that for years.
1: Which makes me wonder, because you know people do, I want to do this so bad, where they put those things on your ears, the headphones, and it flushes water in them.
0: Yeah.
1: I want to do that so bad.
0: Me too.
1: Like,
0: can we get an ear flusher and do that before Friday?
1: Before Friday, I want an ear flusher to do my ears.
0: All right. What gives you satisfaction? Hit up the talkback feature on the iHeartRadio app. What weird thing gives you satisfaction, like Kayla cleaning a total stranger's ears?
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0: Rascal Flatts in Mayberry on 92.3 WCOL, 905 on your Monday with Zuko and Kayla. We just played the cue to call for Concerts in a Cart. We have Columbus Auto Dealers Concert for a Cause on Saturday with Chris Young. I'm coming over, running every red light to hell with a pose. And Chase Rice. 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But let's get caller 12 right now. Which line are we going to, Alyssa?
1: Line 3.
0: Alyssa says line 3. Why don't you start today, Kayla?
1: Hi, good morning, WCOL. Who is this?
2: David from Reynoldsburg. How are you guys doing today?
1: Well, David from Reynoldsburg, it's good to hear your voice.
2: Good to hear yours. Going to miss it.
1: Thank you so
0: much.
1: We're
0: all going to... Well, we're taping, so we're going to... I'm still going to have her voice available at times.
1: At times. You never know what I'm going to say.
0: Like, if I need a good laugh, I've recorded Kayla laughing, all that stuff.
1: So, yeah. Well, what are you doing today, David, on a Monday?
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1: It does get kind of sketchy, but it's a good thing you're listening.
0: Sketchy is a weird way to describe our show.
1: I'm just going to say...
0: A little sketchy.
1: That's what Adam Fitzsimmons, my neighbor, says about his hometown of Springfield. It's a little sketchy, but hey, we love you for it.
0: Maybe it sounds sketchy because you're in Springfield.
1: Watch out.
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2: All right.
0: That'd we appreciate great. You. Listen, man, hang on the line. We get some info from you. Michael McCoy has your next shot at 11, then to get a 1, and Boxer at 3 for Concerts in a Cart. 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

I'm Evie Six, First One meteorologist Andrew Buck-Michael. We've got a lot of sunshine on the way for the next couple of days, more than what we had over the weekend. Today, we'll get up to a high around 82 and mostly sunny skies, a little bit lower humidity as well. Overnight tonight, temperatures drop into the upper 50s, mostly clear skies, and then back up to a high of 86 tomorrow, mostly sunny.

0: That's all we need, really. Some good news. Give us some good news, Kayla.
1: You can come
0: see
1: me next
0: month. Friday. You're leaving on Friday. That's not good news.
1: But I do have good news in regards to me leaving. Kind of. It's for a good cause.
0: You have good news.
1: Uh-huh.
0: All right, we go commercial free here in about 6 minutes, and we got a pair of tickets for King and Country right now. If you can go tonight to the WCOL Celeste Center, caller 12, we'll hook you up. 614-821-WCOL or 800-899-WCOL. 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
1: So this is my week to remind you that next month, on September 12th, I am hosting a F-O-R-E, the Kids Golf Outing. Now, this is all to benefit NC4K, which is a local charity near and dear to my heart. I actually met here on WCOL, is how I was able to learn about this charity and then grow into one of the employees to be my now best friend and mom partner in all of this. So we want to raise 100% of the proceeds from you golfing will be going to children here in Ohio or from Ohio fighting childhood cancer, to let them know that they're not alone. The money goes to things like helping pay their electric bill, their grocery bill, things they need at the hospital, and unfortunately things if they are to pass. And they don't just help the children who are getting treatment, they help their entire family. So if you can join me, please sign up. I only have room for 10 more teams. It's $400 for a team, so $100 a player, but you get to play, you get a golf cart, lunch included, and breakfast, and gift bags, raffle tickets, and more. So I'm going to make it worth your while. We have a lot of goodies that you're going to be able to get at the Ridge Golf and Gardens in Marysville is where we're going to play. It's a four-person scramble. It starts at 8, and Ohio State plays Texas at night that night, so you're not going to miss any Ohio State football. So please join me if you can. It's up on my Facebook and Instagram page and WC Wells at @K_Hanley, or you can just search for the Kids Golf Outing, and I hope you can join me. We have a lot of people been helping and supporting this, so please, you get to come hang out with me too. And it's my birthday week. It kicks off my birthday week. 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
1: Yes,
0: look at it,
1: it
0: that way. You just finished your last Monday.
1: I did. That's weird to think of it that way, but also exciting.
0: Look on the bright side. In your new job, you'll still just be getting to work.
1: I will be, but hey, I will not have a 3 a.m. alarm.
0: That's true.
1: I'll text you right
0: there's
1: when
0: a
1: I wake
0: weight. A lot of weight. Well, I'm still going to call you at 3 a.m. every day.
1: Okay, I'm going to turn the do not disturb off of you.
0: I'm going to be texting you. I'm going to be calling you. They'll be texting Jared and calling Jared. I'm like, just wanted to get Kayla up.
1: He'll be gone.
0: Kids will probably already be up anyhow.
1: Who knows? Yeah, with my girls.
0: All right, if you're just tuning in, Kayla announced earlier on the show, and we'll talk about this more as the week goes on. Friday is going to be her last day. She has taken another job that allows her to spend more time in the morning with her children, something that she has missed out on, and it's finally, I think, caught up to her to the point where she's like, I can't do this anymore. I hate missing these things with my children, and who cannot respect that? Not me.
1: Thank you. Thank you. The juggling is crazy. You know, weekends and afternoons, evenings are back for now. I mean, it'll be an adjustment period for a while. So yeah, and we just got my daughter's cheer schedule over the weekend. I was like, how would I even have gotten her to that for the practices and the games and everything?
0: Look,
1: too.
0: We've said that for years though. Like when Layla was playing volleyball, her games would be at 5:30, and if we were playing in Lancaster, 5:30 was the start time for JV volleyball. And I'm like, if you have a normal job where you work till 4 or 5 o'clock, how do you get to these away games on time?
1: Right.
0: You don't. There's just no way.
1: Yeah.
0: Unless you have you have some sort of job situation that allows you to leave early. You know what I mean?
1: So I'm very fortunate for what's to come. I don't take anything for granted of what I've done these last 14 years. I guess, is it fitting that I got hired in August and I'm leaving in August?
0: I guess it is. It is kind of fitting.
1: But yeah, it's right after my daughter's golden birthday too. So Gracie's golden birthday, mommy's
0: Have you told Michael McCoy yet that you're leaving?
1: I haven't.
0: He's the boss.
1: Hey, what? Boss, sorry to let you know, but I won't be here as of Friday, after Friday.
2: Vacation?
1: Yeah.
0: That's what I think. I'm like, vacation?
1: It is an unlimited amount of vacation that you approved. I don't know if you knew that, if you got the email.
2: It may have happened. It may have happened. I can't either confirm nor deny it.
0: That's the other thing. You are walking away from a lot of vacation. A lot of vacation.
1: Zuko keeps throwing
0: rubbing it in. I told her every day at 10, I'm calling you going, guess what I'm doing? I'm on my way home.
1: Yeah, he is. So I'll call him when I wake up. That's what I'll do. Not at 3.
2: And maybe I'll call right after.
0: McCoy called me like, I just got to work and I'm going to be leaving here in about an hour or so.
2: And guess what I get to do?
1: Yeah.
2: I get to talk over records for a living.
0: Yeah.
1: Yes, you do. Yes, you do. No,
0: I've never felt like this was work. You know what I mean? I've never felt like this was a job.
2: I always say it beats working for a living.
0: Yeah.
1: It's true.
0: I've always tell people that I say, look, don't follow money. Follow what you love. If you find something to do that you love, you'll never feel like you work a day in your life. And the money will eventually find its way to you.
1: It's true. It is a highlight of a day. Sometimes we're like, is this really our job? Whenever we talk about it. I still feel that way. I'm going back to my journalism roots, though. The old Kayla that you hired. I'm getting to do some of that stuff on my next one. So it is bittersweet, I will say.
2: Driving. Well, you are going to be missed, for sure.
1: Thank you.
0: Yeah, we're going to miss you.
2: And I'm not going to make you cry, so don't worry.
1: It's been coming all morning. It'll come all week.
0: Everyone listening, you have until Friday to talk her out of it.
2: Get that red talkback microphone button.
0: Hit up the talkback feature. Unless you can come up with like $1 million, because then Kayla might be able to just come back and work.
1: I'm going to go get that scratch off like that other Kayla
0: did.
1: We
0: put the daycare right here in our building for $1 million.
1: Homeschool in the radio station. Make her own school over here.
0: What are you doing today, Kayla?
1: My daughter's birthday is on Thursday, and she wants all these chintzy little things as a six-year-old does. If anyone knows where the dumplings are, let me know. The squishy dumplings. She got a knockoff but didn't know about it. So
0: what's
1: maybe
0: something
1: I'll be...
0: big that she wants or needs? Like a bike? 6 years old seems like a bike birthday.
1: We did kind of get a hand-me-down of a new bike. So she got roller skates from her Gigi. The girl really wants a tablet. And you guys have known me my whole career here in motherhood.
0: You are anti-technology.
1: I am the anti-the-tablet, which she does use tablet in computer class, but she wants it for certain learning things I'm okay with. I mean, what it is for.
0: Yeah.
1: Yeah, I know. I'm getting there. So that is her big request that she wants. So we'll see.
0: Okay.
1: And more Barbie. Why? You're going to go get it for her, aren't you?
0: What, the tablet?
1: Yeah. You already have an iPad on order?
0: Maybe.
1: I'm like, Uncle Zuko gave you that one.
0: I probably have one I can hand down. I have probably an iPad I could give her.
1: I don't know. I've been researching. I've been pulling a U. Like, the iPad's not... It's safe, but, like, if you want this kid's one specific, no YouTube. I don't want YouTube on it. I'm being very picky about what I don't want on it.
0: Yeah.
1: So, but it's okay. I am very proud of her, because she got this little bag and stuff, and I was like, what are you going to write on it? And it said you could spell good on the keychain, like that you made. She said, I'm going to put God. I was like, okay, honey, you put God on there. She loves all those kind of crafty things. So, but yes, I will be shopping. I told her sisters we can go shopping to pick out something for Gracie. So that means I'm also picking something out for them today when I take them to Walmart. What are you doing?
0: Lathan's got another tryout for soccer tonight.
1: That's right. Final day, right?
0: Final day of tryout. I think I find out at the end of practice or sometime tonight we'll find out.
1: Oh, that quick?
0: Whether he makes the team or not. Well, it's 2 days of tryouts, and I think the coaches pretty much by now know.
1: I mean, you've been doing summer games and everything.
0: Yeah, they've watched him practice all summer and do little showcases and stuff like that. So I'm sure they have an idea. They probably just, this is like a formality, I think.
1: So you're about to be, I'm going to call it now, varsity dad.
0: I hope.
1: Yeah,
0: I would think.
1: Yeah.
0: I don't know.
1: As a sophomore.
0: Never put the cart before the horse.
1: Knock on
0: wood. They say. All right, Mike McCoy's up next. Anything special on your show today you want people to hit the talkback feature on?
3: We're just talking about movies, you know, since Spider-Man had such a big opening over the weekend. And
0: you know, had that been on the IMAX screens, it would have been the biggest opening weekend ever.
3: I think but it was almost $1 billion all told.
0: It only missed surpassing Endgame by like 2 or 3 million.
1: Yeah. Amazing.
0: And that's because Odyssey has all the IMAX screens right now.
1: Well, which is also Odyssey's his another movie.
3: Yeah. I want to see that one, too.
1: I do, too. Yeah. It's not like we don't know what happens in this 20,000-year-old story or whatever it is, but hey, it is worth it.
0: What happens? No, I'm just kidding. All
1: right. Then you need to go back to school.
0: All right. Well, I will.
1: I'll get you the kids version. There is one with pictures.
0: That's what I need. I need one with pictures for sure. All right. Michael McCoy's up next. He's got $1,000 up for grabs here in about 44 minutes. Have a safe and wonderful Monday, everyone.
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92.3 WCOL, Columbus's number one for new country. Hi there, I'm Michael McCoy. Hope you had a great weekend. Of course, big news with Kayla today. She will be leaving us at the end of this week. And feel free to leave us your thoughts and best wishes. 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

0: Jelly Roll, 92.3 WCOL. Hi there, I'm Michael McCoy. Spider-Man Brand New Day raked it in over the weekend. All told, domestically, internationally, almost $1 billion. Planning to go see that on Wednesday with the family. Justin, you think that's a good idea?
1: I would definitely say yeah. Go for it. It was very full.

Have you heard of strategic wrinkles? Yeah, I'll tell you what that means in less than 10 minutes. 92.3 WCOL, here's Josh Ross. Hate how you look. It's

0: Columbus is number one for new country, 92.3 WCOL. Thank you for listening. I'm Michael McCoy. So lots of people get Botox injections with the same goal, getting rid of wrinkles. Because the smoother, the better, right? Actually, that is changing. Have you heard of strategic wrinkles? They're the fine lines a provider intentionally leaves in place during a facial treatment. Rather than freezing every muscle, they're leaving expression lines so the result looks rested rather than treated. So the goal isn't to look 25 again. It's just to look healthy. Amen to that.
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Hey, thanks to everybody who came out to Boot Barn in Reynoldsburg, the grand opening on Saturday. Place is fantastic. Could have stayed there all day. Looks like they're opening a new one in Polaris later on this month. It's Luke Combs, 92.3 WCOL.

0: Hey, it's Zuko and Kayla. 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
1: No way.
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Columbus is number one for New Country, 92.3 WCOL. So the fair had some fun things happen over the weekend. Allison Krauss had to cancel due to illness. And the same thing with Sammy Kershaw, but Aaron Tiffin stepped in and took his place. Heard it was a great show. I like Aaron Tiffin. Sorry I missed it.

0: Spider-Man Brand New Day raked in the money over the weekend, and I'm going to go see it Wednesday. Excited about that. Tom, you saw it. What do you think?
1: You know, I would still give this like a 98% on Rotten Tomatoes for sure.
0: All right. Looking forward to it. It's Kenny Chesney, 92.3 WCOL. She won't

0: So do you think it's been an expensive summer? Maybe more so than you know. 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
1: On a lost and lonely highway, paying for my sins. If you ever saw me out last Friday, hell, I ain't getting in.

0: 92.3 WCOL Columbus is number one for new country. I'm Michael McCoy. Always appreciate you listening. So the average U.S. parent spends roughly $900 to over $2,000 per child on summer camps and seasonal activities. About 25% of parents spend upward of $2,000, and nearly two-thirds report that financing summer care is a major financial strain, with many taking on debt to cover costs. Maybe the kids aren't looking forward to going back to school in a week or so, but I bet your bank account is.
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Okay, so today is Monday. Yeah, I get it. It's no fun, but it is also National Watermelon Day. Not a big fan of watermelon, but do with that what you will. There's Dan and Che, 92.3 WCOL.

0: say so. 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

Congrats to our latest concert and a cart winner. Chance to go see this guy on Friday at the Ohio State Fair, Bailey Zimmerman. Plus, you get a key that could start a golf cart from Columbus Power Sports and Carts in Grove City. Another chance coming up at 1. Oh, and Cash next, 92.3 WCOL. 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

0: 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Yes, you still have a few minutes to do that. Terry won earlier, and he knows what he's doing with the money.
1: Probably give it to my wife. I've been telling her for 3 years. As soon as I win it, I'm going to give the money so you can get a new computer.
0: That's a man who knows where his bread's buttered.

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0: That's Coe Wetzel, 92.3 WCOL. Spider-Man and Odyssey with a lot of hype, but there are a couple of other movies with some acclaim, right, Tara?
1: Everybody right now is talking about Obsession and Backrooms, and I just, whatever. I don't, I was like, oh, it's so good, and I saw them both, and I just don't care.

Heard a great story about Chris Stapleton this morning. If you missed it, I'll tell you what it is in less than 10 minutes. 92.3 WCOL, it's Jelly Roll. 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

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Good luck. I threw a

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Well, according to reports, Travis Kelce is eyeing a country music career. I don't know. You really got to know somebody to get your foot in the door. Based on my experience, anyway. Here's Luke Combs, 92.3 WCOL. 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

0: 92.3 WCOL. So Spider-Man Brand New Day seems to be living up to the hype. Emily, what's a movie you saw that didn't live up to expectations?
1: Lord of the Rings. It's visually gorgeous, beautiful, beautifully stimulating. I just was totally let down by the whole story of it. It was much more of a hype than an actual awesomeness for me.

Let's talk about friends. How many do you have, and how hard do you work at staying in touch? I have some info on that, and we'll go through it next on 92.3 WCOL. Here's Shaboozy.

0: Hi there, I'm Michael McCoy. Thank you for listening to 92.3 WCOL, Columbus's number one for new country. So a new survey found that over half of adults say maintaining friendships feels like a second job, with many spending more than half an hour a day texting, checking in, and making plans. Nearly half say they're exhausted from doing most of the work to stay connected, while others wish friends would make more of an effort to keep in touch. Study found that while three-quarters of people believe friendship gives life purpose and meaning, hobbies, exercise, and busy schedules often take priority. A survey also found that the average person has eight friends, but only four are considered truly close.
1: You won't see the engineer that slams the Nissan Rogue's door 13,920 times, or the corrosive chamber that simulates 15 years of life in 5 months, or the Rogue heat-baked for over 300 combined hours. What you will see is a vehicle that can take punch after punch and keep rolling. Nissan, number one in new vehicle quality among mainstream brands by J.D. 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

0: Juanita won $1,000 and has some solid plans for the money.
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0: You'll have a chance to win right after Ella Langley and Morgan Wallen. We'll give you a keyword. You take that to WCOL.com. 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

Hope you're enjoying this beautiful day. Thank you for listening to 92.3 WCOL. I'm Michael McCoy. Sunshine today and tomorrow, then rain on Wednesday, the first of 6 days in a row. But it's Ohio. That will change. Here's Corey Kent and This Heart. Yeah.

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0: Well, it looks like Spider-Man Brand New Day is living up to expectations. Kim, thanks for listening to 92.3 WCOL. What movie did you see that didn't live up to the hype?
1: I gotta say Mummy, the remake of Mummy. Like, the first one was so good with Brandon Fraser, and then now the remake is just, where's the fun? 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Why?

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1: That's what I'm talking about. Zuko and Kayla.
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0: Columbus is number one for New Country, 92.3 WCOL. Hi there, I'm Michael McCoy. An 11-year-old girl battling leukemia turned her hospital room window into a menu, and local restaurants answered the call in a big way. Emily Wilkins, currently being treated at Cincinnati Children's Hospital, taped handmade posters to her window asking for pizza and donuts. And once photos of her signs hit social media, local spots like Snappy Tomato Pizza, Abbey Girl Sweets, and Bourbon House Pizza rushed to deliver fresh pies, cupcakes, and encouragement directly to her floor. Asked what she thought about that, she said simply, "It makes you feel good."
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A lot of meaning behind the words, an emphasis on mental health, and of course the music's always so good. 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

That wraps it up for me. I'm Michael McCoy, done for the day. Boxer is up next. The chance to win concerts and a car. It's all in less than 15 minutes. 92.3 WCOL. 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

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Welcome to Monday afternoon on the Boxer Show. Congratulations to our latest winners on their way to see Concert for a Cause this coming up Saturday night at Kemba Live with Chris Young and Chase Rice, presented by the Columbus Auto Dealers. And a key that could start a brand new golf cart from Columbus Power Sports and Carts. 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

Boy, what a weekend for entertainment at the Ohio State Fair. Saturday night, Alison Krauss in Union Station having to cancel their show. Last night, Sammy Kershaw, but Aaron Tippin put on a great show at the WCOL Celeste Center. We'll tell you about tonight's country music show there and more in about 10 minutes. John Morgan now, Kid Myself on WCOL.

Country will perform tonight at the WCOL Celeste Center at 7 o'clock. And then in just a few days, this Friday, this guy, Bailey Zimmerman, taking over the WCOL Celeste Center. We'll be broadcasting live that afternoon. Here's Rockin' a Hard Place. We

0: I just want to take a moment to congratulate all who took part in Pelotonia this past weekend. For the most part, the weather cooperated, from the riders to all the volunteers. It takes a village to raise the millions and millions of dollars that Pelotonia does every single year. And to see an entire region, community in Central Ohio get behind it every year. So now all that money will go right back into research at the James Cancer Center at the Ohio State University and the Wexner Medical Center. So congrats to all. Pelotonia 2026 now officially in the books. All right, I got to jump into a lot this afternoon, including the one thing that you did as a kid. And this came up over the weekend with the state fair. The one thing you were doing as a kid, maybe it was the summertime, but you'd no longer do. Maybe because you're older, your back hurts, whatever it might be. 614-821-WCOL. 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
1: 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I swear. I mean, you did bikes. 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I just don't do it.
0: All right, Ronica, we're just talking about Pelotonia, too. Well, maybe Pelotonia next year there, sir. All right, back in a few minutes. News from Nashville on the way. Also, George Burns with Luke Bryan and another chance, final week to get in on the Great American Philip.
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0: Hey, it's Zuko and Kayla. 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

What a weekend at the Ohio State Fair. Allison Cross in Union Station had to call it a day, wasn't able to make it due to illness. And then last night, Sammy Kershaw had to call off. Aaron Tippin took his place, so did a great job. King and Country tonight. Bailey Zimmerman on Friday. The number one country song in America this week. News from Nashville about 5 minutes out.

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quick look at what's happening and trending in news from Nashville this afternoon. Morgan Wallen's Don't We is the number one country song in America this week. And congrats to Parker McCollum and his wife, Haley, welcoming their second child, a baby boy named Rocker Tommy Light McCollum, born late last week, weighing 8 pounds and 7 ounces. 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

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Stella Lefty is our latest iHeart Country On The Verge star. Stella had some struggles early on in her singing career. She wasn't able to sing in front of people. She was scared to death. That clearly has changed. Here's Boston on WCOL. On a train.

Country Takeover WCOL Celeste Center at the Great Ohio State Fair in just a few days. This Friday night, Bailey Zimmerman at the Ohio State Fair will be broadcasting live on Friday afternoon. Looking forward to seeing you there, getting you geared up for the show. Here's Chevy Silverado with Bailey.

For those on social media criticizing Spider-Man Brand New Day, no more sequels to Spider-Man. 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I'd say people still want their Spider-Man.

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0: Guaranteed human.

Just a gorgeous Monday afternoon, 82. That's going to continue tomorrow. A little warmer, 85, and then some isolated storms possible on Wednesday, 86. So humidity is also coming back little by little. Lauren Elena, Chase Matthew, All My Exes, Boxers commercial-free ride home on WCOL.

You know, they have random entertainers walking around at the fair. The state fair hires them, of course. I ran into the alien guy on Friday. One of the most bizarre, but also pretty hysterical. I'm going to see if we can get him on the show out there on Friday as we broadcast live from the Ohio State Fair. Luke Bryan now on WCOL.

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of that song, Choosin' Texas, just a landslide of a crusher right now. Monster of a song from Ella Langley on the Billboard Hot 100 charts. Green is this hour's keyword. It's worth a grand of Phillips at the pump, the great American Phillip. Enter the keyword green before the end of the hour to hopefully win. WCOL.com.

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What do you say we take it on home on this gorgeous Monday afternoon? Looks like we'll get another dose of this again tomorrow. We'll take it. Morgan Wallen, number one this week, don't we, for the ride home on WCOL.

Hey, if you take this route, more than likely you already know that construction crews have already started in that busy portion of Riverside Drive for the next 6 weeks. Fischinger to River Park Drive, they're replacing a culvert. Should take about 45 days. You want to take Fischinger to 270 up to 161 to get by it, or maybe Dukes of Hazzard style, and you know some really good back roads. Blake Shelton on WCOL.

For the first time in my 35 years of broadcasting, I got to be a color analyst for monster trucks on Saturday at the Union County Fair. It was a blast. If you were there, I want to apologize, but we got through it. It was a lot of fun. Thanks to the Union County Fair, Mama Kay, appreciate you and everyone from Full Throttle for the opportunity. And this Friday, I'll be broadcasting from the Ohio State Fair, getting ready for this guy at the Celeste Center, Bailey Zimmerman on WCOL. This is

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1: Columbus's number one for new country, 92.3 WCOL. King of Country set to perform tonight at the Celeste Center. Shout out to, if you went last night, Aaron Tippin, who filled in for Sammy Kershaw, brought it down. Barry Manilow was also last night at the Ohio State Fair, but his last time here in Columbus, hard to believe, at Nationwide Arena. So, boy, a weekend full of live events. Double and Ivers Festival over the weekend, too. Sad to see Allison Krauss and Union Station get sick. And then there was no replacement for Saturday night. All right, so this afternoon, we're talking about just things that you did as a kid, but you can no longer do as an adult.
2: Bike riding, I swear. I mean, you did things that bikes would happen. You did all the time as a kid, but I hate the effort of getting on the bike and making it exercise, making it happen. I just don't do it.
1: All right, and then we got this one off the talkback mic earlier, too.
3: I'm never going tubing again. It used to be fun when I was a kid, and then now I went last summer, and I got out, and my back hurt for the next 3 days straight.
1: So I grew up doing the canoe thing on the Mississippi River, where it's maybe 5 feet across. Yeah, I mean, obviously, the Mississippi starts in Minnesota, so that's where I was born and raised. But then doing the rafting stuff in West Virginia, I can't get over snakes, you know, throwing themselves into the raft. I just, no thank you.
4: It's a hard one. I would say amusement park, but oh. I just haven't been, so maybe. But I just can't imagine being outside the heat all day. And yeah. It never affected me as a kid.
1: Okay, the heat is tough, but I'm not going to lie. The kid in me with amusement parks will never leave me. It just won't. All right, the Great American Fill-Up. It's the Great American Gas Fill-Up with the Grand. That's coming up at 5:45.
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Brooks and Dunn, who will be here soon. Ain't Nothing About You on WCOL. 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

Hey, thanks for letting us get you home or wherever your destination is this afternoon. Maybe you're running errands. And happy birthday, by the way, if you're celebrating, from all of us at WCOL. You share it with Evangeline Lilly, who's 47. Tom Brady is 49. Martha Stewart's 85. And from Dayton, Ohio, Martin Sheen is 86 today. Your chance to win a grand with the Great American Philip next on WCOL.

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Hopefully win yourself some free gas. Good luck. 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

Columbus is number one for new country, 92.3 WCOL. It's Boxer just after 6 o'clock. Thank you so much for listening. Countdown is on for King and Country performing tonight at the WCOL Celeste Center at the Ohio State Fair. Here's Luke Combs.

92.3 WCOL with the Columbus Auto Dealers helping present Chris Young and Chase Rice, Concert for a Cause at Kemba Live. Want to go? It'll be your last chance this week. I'll tell you more in about 6 minutes. It's Kane Brown.

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0: Columbus's number one for new country, 92.3 WCOL. It's Boxer. Bougie isn't always what it's cracked up to be. Take Aldi in tonight's randoms. A few weeks ago, Aldi debuted a new product, which, by the way, we're fans of Aldi. I mean, we usually get our produce there. A box of four ice cubes they had for sale for $4.99. Ironically, it was just there over the weekend. I saw some of these. They're large, fancy ice cubes that a lot of people decided to take to social and make fun of them for, then actually would buy them. So Aldi decided to slash the price because of it.
1: What'd you find?
2: Why do they have frozen ice cubes?
1: What do you mean frozen? 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
2: Frozen ice cubes, this is.
1: They're selling it? For how much?
2: $4.99.
1: Man, this must be that Fiji water.
0: Here's what I don't get. At first, they slashed it from $4 to... I mean, it dropped to $4, and then it was $3.50. But now, I swear, over the weekend, I saw it for... I mean, it was $2.99, then I saw it again for $2.50. Aldi, just call it a day with these ice cubes. You're selling ice cubes. Come on. Christoph could probably do better.
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All right, a couple of things happening right after Ella Langley and Morgan Wallen. Your chance to win $1,000 in Gas Phillips with the Great American Philip on WCOL. And the number one country song in America with news from Nashville. 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

0: So glad you're with us tonight. Thank you, as always, for listening. King and Country is set to take the stage at the WCOL Celeste Center tonight at the Ohio State Fair right at 7. So if you're still heading out there for that, you got a little bit of time. And I'll see you out there on Friday. Pretty excited about Bailey Zimmerman, too. Enjoy your evening. Thank you, as always, for listening. Bobby Bones coming up next after 7. And I'll be back tomorrow at 3.
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0: We are back in studio now with Stella Lefty. You would know her for this song called Boston. On a train back to Boston, and we're jumping the pen. Who did you write that one with?
1: I wrote the chorus set alone when I was out here. And then I brought it to Grace and Joe, who's like my producer in Nashville. And then we finished it together.
0: And did you sing just a chorus of it on TikTok, or yeah, did you finish the whole song first?
1: No, like on TikTok, the only thing I sang was like the first half of the chorus. So nothing else existed. So by the time the video was doing well, I was like, there's no song.
0: You have success on an incomplete song.
1: Yes, on like one line of a song. And I was like, there's literally no song. I was like, I don't even know what the song is going to, like, I didn't even have an idea of what this, like, the verse was going to sound like.
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